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1: What kind of boat are you, and what is the name of your boat? 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
1: Carl's body now produces the most delicious aged bourbon as he sweats. 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
1: If you were shrunk down, like in the movie Honey, I Shrunk the Kids, what's a food you'd love to jump into?
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1: 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Would you sink?
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1: 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Can you swim in whipped cream?
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1: You're gonna find out.
2: What are you trying to do? 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Like, if it's spaghetti, you hope you can like climb it like a rope.
1: Probably can.
2: Yeah.
1: First thing came to my mind. Bowl of Fruit Loops, and I'm sitting in one of the Fruit Loops like it's an inner tube.
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6: Good morning. We're dealing with some overnight road work as you head out on the drive on the Fort Erie bound side of the QEW at Niagara Street. Road work has a couple right lanes blocked, a bit of a bunch up through that stretch. The Welland Avenue ramp to the Fort Erie bound QEW is shut down with ongoing road work. There's no shortcut for saving time, but saving money is simple. 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
6: Good morning. Party people, how the heck you doing? Happy Monday to you and yours. It's 5:31. And happy Monday to you, Carl freaking Brown.
7: Morning, bud.
6: How the heck you doing over there, my friend?
7: I'm all right.
6: Yeah?
7: I'm looking forward to my breakfast sandwich.
6: Yeah, you know what? A lot of talk last week.
7: It's a rare day.
6: Somebody asked, why don't you make Carl breakfast sandwiches anymore?
7: Yeah.
6: And I felt called out.
7: Yeah.
6: So I made breakfast sandwiches for the boys.
7: Call the man out.
6: And nice. You know what I did?
7: I haven't even unwrapped it yet. Been working here.
6: We had some leftover burgers.
7: Ooh.
6: And we got those like kind of like thicker ones.
7: Yeah.
6: So I actually cut them in half.
7: Down like a...
6: Yeah, right down the middle. Uh-huh. And so it's like half burger, egg, cheese on a brioche bun.
7: Ooh, daddy.
6: I threw a little hot sauce on there for you.
7: Look forward to that.
6: Oh, yeah.
7: Nice.
6: I'm ready to take those pants off you.
7: Get that opened up.
6: After we eat.
7: I have an elastic on. You just pull it straight down.
6: Oh, yeah?
7: Yep.
6: Okay. Do we make love first or after the meal?
7: I like to make love first, personally.
6: Yeah, you don't want to have full belly,
7: I
6: right?
7: I like having sex when I'm full.
6: Yeah.
7: I tried it yesterday. Yeah, I wasn't very good. Aggressively penis. I had to let that smoothie settle.
6: Oh. The smoothie.
7: It's sitting right, shaking around in there.
6: The smoothie. You guys make smoothies or get fruits and juice?
7: No, we made smoothies. Yeah.
6: Oh, you didn't get the Kraft Dinner smoothie from the CNE?
7: No, I didn't.
6: Oh, okay.
7: Saw some more people reviewing it on TikTok this weekend. And consensus was, again, it tastes like bile.
6: Anybody I have seen that has tried that KD smoothie has said it's god-awful.
7: Yeah.
6: I haven't seen one person be like, you know, everybody is like, this is atrocious.
7: Why'd you do it?
6: Yeah, it's serious. I know it's all for gimmick, but that's just a weird gimmick.
7: B-Dub with the question, of course. He said, the real question is, did either of you get any water into your places weekend? As again, this weekend and a lot of this week continues to be extraordinarily wet in the St. Catharines area, in the Niagara area. Saturday, like afternoon and then into the evening, we had a real, real steady downpour for a bit. And that was throughout. I know Forge FC had their game pushed back. Like it was just thunder and lightning and rain kind of all weekend.
6: I will break this down more thoroughly a little bit, but yes, yet again.
7: Yeah, you had water.
6: More water get into the basement. I'm telling you, man, it's at some point, it's laughable. I continue to try to fix problems, but I'm not finding the correct problem.
7: Not the real
6: and source. Every bit of work I do, or any time I'm like, okay, I've booked this person to come do this, the rain's like, I don't care.
7: No.
6: And just keeps happening.
7: Yeah.
6: So, yeah, I got more water in basement. I will say, look, I think I have finally identified my problem. We started cutting away drywall now.
7: Okay. Yeah.
6: So I
7: found where you think.
6: I believe now we've got like, because we've done like fix up sump pump, you know, clear out weeping tiles. I'm getting a new motor in the sump pump.
7: Yeah.
6: I've cut away different parts of the wall, filled in the crack.
7: Changed how the water comes off the eaves.
6: Like
7: you changed the
6: eave
7: path
6: shocks.
7: Of it.
6: Okay. Yeah. Let's go with that. And it's like, then it's like, well, now there's some coming in over here. It is, it's unbelievable.
7: Yeah.
6: I can't even, I'm ready to, I'm ready to move to Timbuktu at this point.
7: Up like, on a hill?
6: Yes. I want a house directly on a hill. Mm-hmm. One house, single hill.
7: Single, yeah.
6: And everything just runs away from the home.
7: Runs down, yeah.
6: Maybe the house gets like mudslided off the hill.
7: Okay.
6: I'll take that.
7: That's a, you know. That only happened once.
6: Yeah, it's
7: and then you'd be at the bottom of the hill.
6: Every week.
7: Yeah.
6: Every week it's like, oh yeah, it doesn't just rain. It rains all the rain.
7: Yeah.
6: It can never just rain.
7: Yeah.
6: Right now.
7: Mm-hmm.
6: It must be torrential downpour.
7: Saturday was crazy. We were driving out to Fort Erie to have dinner with friends of ours at Rizzo's. And, like, it was, again, people on the queue going about 70. A lot of people with their flashers on.
6: Yeah.
7: I know the 406 near Glendale flooded again on Saturday night.
6: I know.
7: Like, just,
6: like, but why can't it just rain?
7: Yeah.
6: Why does it always have to be
7: like yesterday? I would say biblical. It was just rain, pretty much. Today, showers just in the forecast kind of throughout the day.
6: But it's like, what the hell, man?
7: I know.
6: I'm trying.
7: It's the wettest summer we've had in ever.
6: I'm literally trying to do everything.
7: Yeah.
6: I can't keep up.
7: No.
6: I can't keep up.
7: Luckily.
6: Somebody's going to have to help me out. At some point in the next hour, I'll try and break it down.
7: Yeah.
6: I'm going to need help from somebody. I need professional help. Somebody to break this down. Again, luckily I've cut away drywall now.
7: Yeah.
6: And I have found, a hole or a crack.
7: Yeah.
6: So I need someone to help me out with that. But
7: I had, our buddy Herc over. We all said that, you know, everyone should have a Herc in their life. The one window at my place that was leaking in water on a couple occasions. We dealt with that on Saturday morning, luckily before the heavy rain started. So put some solid Gorilla Caulk on it and now we're good.
6: Nice.
7: Yeah.
6: Nice.
7: Cut away the old stuff and Gorilla Caulked it up.
6: Oh, hell yeah.
7: Yeah.
6: Hell yeah.
7: Yeah. Seal quick.
6: All right. Well, we got a whole bunch to get to.
7: We sure do.
6: Including our dink of the day, which you said to me.
7: I got this one.
6: You got it?
7: Yeah.
6: And you think this could be a contender for dink of the year?
7: I think it's a potential. Yeah, I think it's a potential. A little malpractice, a little medical malpractice.
6: Okay. Well, that's coming up.
7: It's brought to you by Proto Money and Associates.
6: Yeah.
7: Yes.
6: But we got to first get to our banger. This was our first request that came in. It's a long one. But why not?
7: Well, it gives me time for the breakfast sandwich.
6: Hey, good points.
7: This came in from Chappie.
6: Is it Chappie?
7: Chappie sent this.
6: Yeah, he wants Metallica 1. So let's
7: all
6: start a Monday with
7: 704 of it.
6: Soper and Brown Show.
7: Mm.
6: Good morning, party people. Let's go.

0: there is Metallica. Soper and Brown Show Hits FM. All right, let's get going with our Dink of the Day.
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0: Very nice.
1: They have a new puppy, Richard III, and he is gorgeous.
0: He looks very cute.
1: And I need to kiss his belly. So we're going to be over there for a little dog visit.
0: Nice.
1: On Saturday. Dink of the Day today, we head to Tennessee.
0: Hey, you said you found one.
1: I've got one here. I actually sent this to myself somewhere over the weekend. I completely forgot about it, and I luckily woke up to a note from, well, me. So, good stuff. Ascension St. Thomas Hospital, Midtown in Nashville. That's where we go, okay? We're talking about 72-year-old Glenda Dorton, who went into hospital for a knee replacement.
0: Knee replacement.
1: Yep. Knee replacements, painful surgery. So they were going to give her an epidural.
0: Tough recovery.
1: To help with the pain. Yeah, tough recovery as well. And the like when you come out of that surgery, can be in you can be in a lot of pain.
0: But they're giving an epidural.
1: An epidural, right? Epidural, typically, what they fill it with is a medicine called bupivacaine. And that's what gives you that kind of like numbing effect where, you know, it's almost like what do you call it, like day sedation where you get kind of put under but not fully put under.
0: Okay.
1: Now, one problem, okay? It's one problem. He instead injected her with potassium chloride and left her paralyzed from the waist down.
0: What?
1: Yeah.
0: What?
1: She, along with three other people in hospital, were incorrectly injected with potassium chloride and suffer effects of paralyzation. She woke up from her surgery, was having a reaction, itchy, her whole body was burning, and she could not feel her legs. That's from her daughter-in-law, Christina Buell. Medication mistake has very likely changed their lives.
0: Very likely.
1: The Dorton is one of at least four patients at Ascension St. Thomas Hospital in Midtown that were impacted by the medication error. On behalf of our leadership and care teams, we are deeply sorry for the harm caused to our patients, said their CEO. We have met directly with the families to express our support and connected them with care teams to ensure that we have access to all appropriate resources.
0: There's nothing you can express.
1: No. The hospital has not released any information on the other three patients, citing patient privacy.
0: Dude, this is insane.
1: They put the wrong medication into epidurals, and
0: she'll never walk again.
1: Certainly paralyzed one person, and we'll see if they can recoup the rest here.
0: There's nothing you could say to me.
1: No, there's not.
0: You'd be saying it with your checkbook, number one.
1: Yep.
0: And I'd be getting all the money. You took my legs away.
1: Dr. Wei is in here just to give you an idea. Potassium chloride, extremely dangerous when administered incorrectly. It's been used as part of the Tennessee lethal injection protocol in the past.
0: Oh, my God.
1: Dr. Matthew Burns, he's a surgeon in California. He's got no connection to this. He said that patients are, once in a while, they're given that as a to steady their heart rhythm, but it's got to be administered as a slow drip. If you go any faster, you can cause cardiac problems. And if the potassium was to get out of the vein, then you could injure the tissue around it. So infusing it straight into the spine, well, you can imagine it destroying the spinal cord.
0: Man, yeah, there's Brad. This is crazy. There's no amount of money in the world to compensate for that. No, there isn't.
1: We don't even know what the other three patients, like what condition they're in. All we know is right now that, 72-year-old Glenda Dorton, who went in for a knee replacement, is now paralyzed from the chest down because they injected her spine with the wrong medication.
0: You've taken my legs, and the only thing now is I'll be eating off gold plates for the rest of my life.
1: Yeah.
0: I'm going to sue you into the ground.
1: The best stair climber seat gimmick, whatever you got.
0: That is crazy.
1: The most beautiful ramps you've ever seen, the smoothest ramps.
0: Man alive.
1: Isn't that something?
0: Yeah,
1: four different people. Is that Dink of the Year worthy?
0: Put it on the sheet.
1: Yeah.
0: Absolutely could be Dinks of the Year.
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6: Well, hands up. We have road work causing some volume on the Fort Erie bound side of the QEW at Niagara Street. Road work in a couple right lanes. It is slowing things down both ways through that stretch. The Welland Avenue on ramp to the Fort Erie bound side of the QEW. That's shut down with overnight construction. There's no shortcut for saving time, but saving money is simple. 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

0: There is the true Soper and Brown Show Hits FM. You know, our dink of the day.
1: Yeah.
0: This is medical malpractice. It's right up there with some of the other stories that we've had.
1: Yeah. Again, this is Ascension St. Thomas Hospital. This is in Nashville, where at least four patients were affected. They received epidurals for painkillers for various surgeries they were going into. Unfortunately, they put the wrong medication in the epidural and injected their spines with potassium chloride, which is extremely bad and will eat away at the tissue. 72-year-old woman woke up from a knee replacement, paralyzed from the chest down. No information on the other three patients, victims, maybe you want to say.
0: Jingles said, well, you know, at least you won't have to recover from the knee surgery anymore and yeah. go through the physical therapy.
1: And a text of yours said, imagine the doctor. Good news and bad news. Knee surgery went perfectly. Bad news is you'll never walk again.
0: Could you imagine that? Great. Honestly, knee surgery could have been better.
1: How do you physically rehab a knee when you're now paralyzed from the chest down? A lot of bed stretches, I guess.
0: Yeah. The chest down, too. So the arms work?
1: I think so. Yeah, I think so. Yeah.
0: Man,
1: that is, and we had the one of the dinks of the year. I think it was last year, the year before, but it was somebody who went in. It was a Florida doctor, and somebody was like on vacation, and they went in to, I think it was like remove a spleen, I believe, and they went in the wrong side of the body and just took out the guy's liver.
0: Yeah,
1: we were like Dr. Nick Riviera. Like, yep, my wrist bone's connected to
0: him. Yeah,
1: wrist watch.
0: Yep,
1: and that was one of our dinks of the year, I believe, and this is. Absolutely.
0: It's right up there.
1: In the running.
0: It's right up there. I mean, you thought you were going to get wheeled out in a wheelchair at the end of surgery. And that's what you figured.
1: And, you know, at 72 years old, you've got a pretty significant recovery. Like, knee replacement's a big deal, right?
0: Yep.
1: And now you're
0: little getting, did you know you would be getting, in a wheelchair for the rest of your life.
1: You are getting wheeled out, but permanently.
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0: There's the Headstones. It's Tweeter on the Monkey Man, Soper and Brown Show. It's 6:08 here Monday morning. Carl, I saw this story here, and you know, it makes me wonder. It makes me wonder.
1: Mm-hmm.
0: Are you going to live to 117?
1: I'm gonna say probably not. Just a vibe.
0: It's probably not.
1: Just a hunch. That would be some kind of cruel joke, though. That would be very funny.
0: If you lived to 117.
1: I'm kind of counting on being halfway done at this point.
0: Yeah. This woman's name, by the way, this is incredible. A 117-year-old woman named Ethel.
1: Ethel.
0: Which is the most 117-year-old name you've ever heard.
1: It's a great name.
0: Ethel Carterham. She has been certified by the Guinness Book of World Records. She is now the oldest living woman.
1: Hmm.
0: And they believe she is the planet's oldest living person.
1: Oh, is that right?
0: At the moment in time.
1: Wow.
0: Okay. 117.
1: Say where she's from?
0: Surrey, England.
1: Okay.
0: August 21st, 1909 is when she was born.
1: Wow.
0: She marked the milestone with a quiet family gathering at her care home.
1: So she's 5 when World War I starts. Just to give you a...
0: Yeah.
1: Just to give you an idea.
0: When, the thing she has lived
1: when
0: for,
1: Archduke
0: right?
1: Ferdinand is assassinated, kicking off the events that lead to World War I, she is 5 and can probably have some concept of what's going on.
0: The things she's lived through, the things she's seen, like...
1: Yeah. Like, 1909, you're fresh off, like, Industrial Revolution Britain, like, cars are starting to become more common, and now she can, like, FaceTime her great-great-great-grandchildren or something, I assume.
0: What really stuck out to me here, though, okay, is, these stories are always the same thing. Oh, okay, what are you doing? What was life like? This and that. But what do you credit your longevity to?
1: That's always the question.
0: What's the secret?
1: Yeah, everybody wants to know.
0: How do you get to 117? Do you have something that you do?
1: Mm-hmm.
0: She said there's 2 things.
1: Yeah.
0: Number 1, she avoids conflict.
1: Okay.
0: Okay? Which, I get, right?
1: Sure.
0: Less stress, right? Probably easier.
1: Yeah.
0: Number 2, she avoids talking to people.
1: Is that right?
0: Yeah.
1: Well, I suppose that's how you avoid the conflict.
0: Avoids conflict. And she said, talk to as little people as you can.
1: That's right. Shorten your circle. Is that what she's saying?
0: Yes.
1: Bring the circle in tighter?
0: Yes. And I was like, oh, God, it's Carl.
1: Mm.
0: It's Carl Brown.
1: Yeah. I barely talk to you.
0: Yeah.
1: My wife.
0: Yeah.
1: It's about, like, some
0: you talk day, here because you have to.
1: There are some days where that's honestly about it, though. Yeah.
0: You're contractually obligated to
1: talk
0: here.
1: I'm talking to a larger we, you know, out there in the universe. But for the most part, like in a daily, exchanging actual words with him. Say hi to Kathy.
0: Yeah.
1: About it.
0: Yeah. I was like... Maybe Carl can live to 117.
1: Maybe I will. You know, it's crazy. So she, she's got a Wikipedia here. I'm looking at it. Okay. She contracted and recovered from COVID at the age of 110.
0: No.
1: Yeah.
0: Wow.
1: Yeah. Got it and beat it at 110.
0: Has stayed that healthy, huh?
1: She's outlived both of her kids.
0: Oh, yeah. I mean, you would for sure.
1: Yeah.
0: That's devastating.
1: Yeah. Isn't it?
0: That feels really messed up.
1: Her husband died in 1976.
0: What?
1: He's been dead 50 years and she's still...
0: What?
1: Yeah. She's still going.
0: Husband dead. 50, kids
1: 76.
0: Going. Man.
1: Yeah.
0: Would you be sitting there just going, could you take me already? I got COVID at 110.
1: Yeah.
0: I'd be like, well, at least it's going to be over soon, I guess.
1: Yeah.
0: Another 7 years on top of that?
1: Isn't that incredible?
0: Or 6 or whatever. I guess it would be 6, yeah. That is remarkable. It
1: says here that she's the oldest British person in recorded history.
0: Yeah.
1: Huh.
0: But hey, the secret is don't talk to anybody.
1: Keep her quiet.
0: You might live forever, Carl.
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6: We're still dealing with some overnight construction on the Niagara-bound side of the QBW at Fairview, blocking all lanes, and further Niagara-bound at Niagara Street. We're dealing with overnight construction in two right lanes causing volume. The Welland Avenue ramp to the Fort Erie-bound QBW was shut down. It's been reopened. 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
1: Oh, Carl, there's a picture we just posted on our social medias that, well, frankly, it's very funny.
2: It's, look, the Niagara region's a unique area.
1: Yeah, that's and one way to put it.
2: I would say most people here dispose of their garbage in a fairly normal manner. Mm-hmm. But there's some people here who seem to treat illegal dumping like a hobby.
1: I mean, our dumpster here at the White House of Rock,
2: what is it?
1: People
2: what?
1: Abuse it all the time.
2: What is that out there this morning?
1: There's like an ottoman lid?
2: Look like the top of an ottoman, like one of those ones that has storage in it. And it's just, I don't even know whose that is. It's just sitting out there.
1: I have no idea.
2: Right? So,
1: no idea. And what's funny, it's just like right in front of the dumpster. They didn't even put it in the dumpster.
2: No, it's like on its side, sitting in the parking lot. It makes no sense.
1: Yeah, so you see it all the time, right?
2: If you head over to either the Hits Facebook page or the Instagram page, I took a couple pictures when I was out for a dog walk yesterday. And I take Donut out for at least 1 to 2 walks a day. And a lot of times, I take him for a walk on a loop that goes around the Hague Arena and baseball field. Mm-hmm. For anybody who knows that neighborhood, this baseball field and like ball hockey rink, they basically are right up against the fencing of the old GM plant in that area, right? Mm-hmm. Thomas Street and I'm not sure what the cross is there. I think it's Pleasant Ave.
1: Yes.
2: So I'm taking him that for the last like week and change. I've been taking him around this loop, and we do this loop daily. And somebody, at some point in the last, I would say, 10 days, drove a boat full of garbage.
1: Literally a boat.
2: With its trailer.
1: Yeah.
2: Unhitched it in the parking lot of the Hague Arena, and just dusted their hands.
1: Yep.
2: Said fairly well, and the boat has been taken care of.
1: Mm-hmm.
2: This boat, I think it's about 10 days now.
1: Yeah.
2: Has just been sitting in the parking lot, occupying 3 spaces.
1: Yes.
2: Filled with garbage, by the way.
1: It's completely filled.
2: And it was filled. It's not like people brought garbage. This is from the person whose boat it was originally. This is their garbage.
1: Mm.
2: And it's just parked there. Now there is at some point, obviously the folks at the arena got tired of it and they put a tow warning on there.
1: Yes.
2: Said if not removed by August 22nd at 5 p.m., we will tow this. And that was from ballhockey.com.
1: That's right.
2: Now I'll tell you, I walked by that picture I took from last night about 7 o'clock.
1: Yesterday was August 23rd.
2: So they have not lived up to their tow.
1: No.
2: They have not lived up to their promise, the people at ballhockey.com. Known liars.
1: Chappie, Steve, come on.
2: Yeah.
1: Let's go. We got to get rid of this thing.
2: Let's get this thing towed. Yeah, the tow warning, I'm going to say, is probably what this guy is hoping for, is that somebody else is just going to pick up the waste here.
1: Well, my guess would be that the fine folks at ballhockey.com are probably like, I'd rather not pay to have this thing towed. Could you just come take it? And, well, you know, the Hague Arena right now isn't being, all the games are played outside in the summer.
2: Okay, yeah.
1: So not being used as much right now. It's used for like lacrosse.
2: And the ball field's busy. Like I walk by baseball games every night. Yeah.
1: But they don't need as much parking. So maybe it's not as much of a problem. I don't know.
2: Yeah. If they were having a tournament there or something, it would have been moved probably earlier. Texter here says, I've been doing groundwork in that area. And when it rained, it was just pouring out dirty garbage water from the boat.
1: How do you, like, number one, I'll say, the boat, probably broken. Right?
2: Yeah,
1: probably,
2: I'm sure.
1: Doesn't work at all. But a trailer, like, the tow trailer there?
2: Yeah.
1: You could get some money for that, couldn't you?
2: The trailer doesn't look to be in bad shape. B-Dubs here said the right thing. That boat has got to be registered to somebody.
1: Yeah.
2: For, you know, the illegal dumping fee here. Like, there's got to be some way, like, the garbage in there, there's shelving, there's old work boots. Like I walked up to it last night and I had kind of an exploratory look around a little bit. So it's just like, what is this? And why is it here? Like it doesn't look like people brought garbage to it. It looks like the garbage belonged to the original boat owner. I'm sure there's got to be a clue in there somewhere if we want to get in there and dig.
1: That's the first time I have ever seen that.
2: Where somebody just...
1: You see people drop garbage all the time.
2: Yeah.
1: I've never seen somebody drop a full-on boat at a dumpster.
2: What time of the day do you think that was dropped off?
1: It gotta be at night, right?
2: Like 3 in the morning.
1: Had to be.
2: Has to be.
1: Like a full boat at the dumpster?
2: Now, it's a brilliant spot to drop it because there's no witnesses on either side. Yeah. There's the wooden fencing from the old GM plant on either side. I call that area Poo Alley because it's the area where people don't pick up their dogs.
1: Oh, yeah.
2: Poop because there's nobody's like home where they're going to be like, hey, can you not let your dog?
1: Yeah.
2: Poop on the curb out front of the place. People just leave it. Even though there's garbage cans everywhere, they just leave it.
1: Yeah. Actually, yeah, in that spot, there's like no house either that would.
2: No.
1: Yeah, that would even see you do
2: so it. So, like, I guarantee, like, someone's wife just said, are you ever gonna take care of this boat? And just stood up and, yep, yeah, you know what? Right now! I can do it right now!
1: It just left it.
2: It just dumped it there. There's tires in it, like, there is just.
1: Ryan said, Soap and Brown should put it in the water and broadcast live. There's no chance that thing floats.
2: I don't know if she's seaworthy, babe.
1: That thing will sink and then it's our problem, right?

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0: 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Traffic.
4: Well, heads up, we're still dealing with some overnight construction. Niagara-bound QBW at Fairview. All lanes are shut down with road work. And further, Fort Erie-bound QBW at Niagara Street. Road work in a couple right lanes. I am finding volume Toronto-bound as you make your way through this stretch. 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

0: is Soundgarden. Soper and Brown Show. It's FM. Again, the picture of this boat filled with garbage over on the Hits Instagram and Facebook. Yeah. And somebody dumping it over at the Hag Bowl Arena beside the dumpster.
1: In St. Catharines.
0: It is definitely the craziest thing I've personally seen someone leave at a dumpster.
1: Yep.
0: People abuse dumpsters all the time, but...
1: Mm-hmm.
0: I've never seen a full boat of garbage.
1: Well, I mean, you know, it's been a unique few weeks here with all the flooding. People have been putting extra garbage out on their curbs and, you know, bits of like, like drywall, like you said you had to cut away in your place, stuff like that. Everybody's been putting stuff out. I haven't seen anybody put a boat on the curb yet. So maybe this guy was just feeling it and just said, well, let's push it a little further and see if I can just drop this bad boy off.
0: Now, Nick said, I will come get that boat for free if I can salvage the boat. Is it metal or fiberglass? I have no idea, Nick, so I sent him a picture.
1: He says, likely fiberglass.
0: Yeah.
1: Mm-hmm. Mm. Yeah.
0: So if it doesn't float, it's worthless. I would assume...
1: I mean, I think literally anyone could come and get this boat and do as you please with it. If you want to put that hitch on there, ballhockey.com will be happy to see it gone.
0: Oh, of course. So. I think he's saying he would have come and get it.
1: If it was, yeah. Trailer might be worth a couple of bucks, but then you got a boat to dispose of without a trailer underneath it. Like, this guy just unhitched it, dusted off his hands, and said, done.
0: Another person here sent in a message and said, I'm willing to bet that boat doesn't float. Not sure it can be fixed. Yeah, I don't know.
1: It does not look like any kind of worthy boat.
0: If it could float, I imagine you could sell that thing for something. Right?
1: Bucks, yeah.
0: Something. The fact that it's sitting there makes me think that this thing...
1: Yeah. There's a comment on Facebook here from Scott Wright. It said, most dumps won't take the boat. There's one dumped on the old rail line under the QEW at Bowen Road in Fort Erie. There are people just dumping boats. Where do you dispose of a boat?
0: How much... I have no idea. I have no idea. Maybe that person didn't know either.
1: Yeah.
0: How much is one of those trailers worth? Like,
1: no clue.
0: That's got to be decent.
1: And it doesn't look like that's in terrible shape.
0: They were able to drag it there.
1: Yeah.
0: Like a trailer hitch thing, like, or a trailer, like, yeah, it must, that's got to be worth something.
1: There has to be somewhere where you can take it, right? Maybe. Like, there's got to be some marine dismantling, you know, decommissioning yard somewhere where you can take this
0: stuff.
1: Well,
0: here we go, Daniel. He said, I'm a fiberglass tech. I'll fix it. Daniel?
1: Man.
0: It's yours.
1: Yeah. You go.
0: Go fix
1: it
0: up. Go make some money.
1: Yeah.
0: Yeah. If you want to go grab, that boat is yours.
1: Tristan echoing what I was saying. So that thing's been there a bit. I painted a mural directly across from it last week and it was sitting then. Yeah. I'm saying like minimum 7 to 10 days.
0: Yeah.
1: Absolute minimum. It's been there for a while. Yeah.
0: Oh, Daniel might be coming to get it.
1: Oh yeah.
0: I don't know. He said, send me the address. Daniel,
1: it's the Hague Arena in St. Catharines, dude. Like, it's right by the, it's literally in that parking lot.
0: The old GM plant.
1: Yeah, by the old GM plant, next to the ball hockey rink, next to the baseball field. It's just I guarantee you it's still sitting there this morning.
0: I'd love to see Daniel.
1: No question.
0: Daniel, you fix this thing up. We'll do, Tradio Live on air. We'll help you sell it. And you can make some money.
1: I'm more with Dave here. So that trailer's got to be registered to the owner via the MTO. Like, there has to be enough clues on that boat to figure out who's got this.
0: Maybe.
1: I want a name to shame.
0: Oh, yeah?
1: Yeah. I would like to bring Hits Court and the weight of our public opinion down on whoever thought they could just dump a boat in the parking lot of one of our public spaces. Like, I would like to bring the hammer down on the POS who decided that just unhitching it and dusting your hands and saying, well, I'm done with that.
0: Yeah.
1: Like, that's a dick move.
0: Oh, no doubt.
1: That's a big time dick move. And there's gotta be some information on that trailer amongst that boat somewhere.
0: I don't know I wouldn't even know where to begin.
1: I don't know, but we got some pretty creative folks in Hits Nation.
0: Now, Daniel is saying if he fixes this thing up, we're going boating. Could you imagine boating on this thing?
1: On that? Damn, man.
0: We already did the show live from a houseboat.
1: Yeah.
0: What about now a boat that was left in a parking lot filled with garbage?
1: What about that?
0: That's a show.

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5: Well, heads up, we're dealing with some road work causing some heavy volume now on the Toronto bound side of the QEW on the Garden City Skyway. Road work blocks a couple right lanes. Again, finding heavy volume through that stretch on the Niagara bound QEW at Fairview. We had all lanes shut down with road work. Just the left lane remains blocked. 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

0: 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Hits FM. All right, Daniel's looking at the boat today.
1: Yeah.
0: He's going.
1: Very, very curious to see whether Daniel, one, wants to tow it himself, fix it up, and have a boat for free, or two, if somebody can get some information off that boat, I would love to find out who that belongs to.
0: One of the co-owners of BallHockey.com sent me a text, Darren.
1: Yeah.
0: And he said it's his if he wants it.
1: Oh, yeah.
0: Yeah, it's his if he wants it.
1: I'm sure they'd be happy to be rid of it.
0: Yeah, yeah. So it's all yours, Daniel.
1: Mm-hmm.
0: Garbage and all, it's all yours.
1: A few texts, I look at the Facebook page as well. Somebody said, it got a motor in it. Looks like a decent trailer.
0: The trailer for sure is worth money. Yeah. Like, for sure it's worth money.
1: Yeah, somebody said that trailer's worth at least $300.
0: There's no doubt about it.
1: Yeah.
0: You just have to get rid of all the other stuff. Right?
1: Yes, yeah.
0: Like, I don't know how much it is to dispose of a boat. It can't be cheap.
1: I don't think it's nothing.
0: Right?
1: Yeah.
0: So, but can you make enough off the trailer
1: uh-huh.
0: to make some money yeah. for what you paid to dispose?
1: Uh-huh.
0: Right?
1: Either way, what a dick move to just leave that. In the long history of illegal dumping, that's got to be up there.
0: Oh, it's insane.
1: Yeah. Like, what's...
0: It's actually insane.
1: What's next? You're going to tip your RV over in the parking lot and leave it there? Like, that's...
0: tip your RV over.
1: Is that... Are we moving on to other pleasure vehicles? Yeah, is that what we're doing here?
0: Tip your RV over.
1: I don't know why you tip it over, but I guess you just...
0: yeah, put it there. And
1: I don't know.
0: Give it a shove.
1: Yeah.
0: been a bit since I've had a good dump run, too.
1: Yeah?
0: Yeah.
1: Are you in need?
0: I don't know. I don't think I've accumulated too much.
1: Mm.
0: I just love hucking things into the big...
1: It's a lot of fun.
0: The big dumpster barrel things.
1: It is a lot of fun. Yeah.
0: God, I love a good
1: just
0: dumpster.
1: Just off the side. Just...
0: Oh.
1: Yeah.
0: Get a little anger out. Like you shot put it.
1: Heave.
0: Yeah.
1: Yeah, it's fun.
0: I'm in need.
1: Yeah.
0: Maybe I'm just in need. Maybe I need to go to a rage room.
1: Maybe.
0: Like one of those smash rooms.
1: Yeah. But nothing beats throwing like...
0: Your own stuff.
1: Yeah. An old TV or a microwave like from height into... Yeah. Nothing beats chucking stuff off somewhere high.
0: Oh, yeah. That's why
1: it's
0: we love...
1: Of, it's one of our favorite
0: love
1: things.
0: Throwing things off the building
1: yeah,
0: here.
1: That's why we'll bring back the pumpkin drop again this year. Yeah.
0: Okay, we're going to get to shout-outs and shout-downs now. If you had something cool happen this weekend, something bad happen this weekend, now's your time, 977-977. Fire them in, and we'll get to it in about 8 minutes.

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1: Who is this irresistible creature who has an insatiable love for the

0: This is flown by.
1: It has, yeah.
0: Really, it's gone flown by.
1: Really quick. I feel like we were just at Canal Days. That was last day of July.
0: Good point.
1: Introducing Big Rec, and here we are, just about end of August.
0: Well, it's National Peach Pie Day, if you'd like to celebrate with a piece of pie.
1: I've been having just peaches and ice cream for the last little bit.
0: Oh, right, you made some kind of fancy
1: thing,
0: right?
1: Is it ever good?
0: Yeah.
1: Just a couple scoops of vanilla, scoops of the peaches on top, and sit down there. I'll let the dogs clean the bowl after.
0: Also on this day, the greatest snack of all time was invented.
1: What's that?
0: Potato chips.
1: Oh, really?
0: They finally went, you know, if we take these potatoes.
1: Real thin.
0: Fry them up.
1: Uh-huh.
0: They make it a crispy little snack out of this.
1: Yeah.
0: What year? What do you think?
1: Man,
0: what year did they, potato chips officially become a snack?
1: 1790.
0: 1853.
1: Oh, okay. 1853. I'm sure people were frying them before them. It's probably the first time somebody bagged them and sold them.
0: Maybe.
1: Yeah. To the text box we go. And we are taking our time.
0: It's freezing.
1: Just a moment.
0: Yeah,
1: here we are.
0: It'll do that.
1: Start with Brian. I said, guys, want to give a shout out to the West Mountain, U9 Padres for battling their way to the city finals. Came up short, but man, I am proud of those
0: nice
1: boys.
0: Work.
1: Accountant Adam said, shout out to the Hamilton Ticats for choosing my daughter, to be the, coin toss, be the coin toss for the Argos Labor Day game.
0: That's really cool, man.
1: I just say the funniest thing ever. I think Accountant Adam's using voice to text. He said, shout out to the Hamilton Ticats, but it's spelled Thai like Thai food.
0: Oh,
1: like T-H-A-I.
0: That's great. That's really funny.
1: That's really good. Kevin wants to give a shout out to his wife for putting up with him for 7 years. Happy anniversary. Can I get a great ass?
0: Putting up with him.
2: She got a great ass.
0: You could change and make it so she doesn't have to put up with you.
1: You could.
0: Yeah.
1: You could. Lisa, our friends Scott and Lisa, shout out to Uncle Mike and the fam for planning an unreal week at the cottage and giving Scotty a new appreciation for the Long Island iced tea.
0: Oh.
1: Mm. Test Dummy in Smithville, shout down to my two buddies who moved to Guelph and took the group boat with them. They've had it all summer, and the worst part is some of their friends who live up there, they already got a boat.
0: Where'd you say they're from?
1: Guelph. Had a good name here. Big Murr in the text box says, shout out to Barry Longhorn for a great round yesterday.
0: Barry Longhorn.
1: Is that a nickname or is that his government name? Willie in Caledonia. Go ahead.
0: Sorry, but I was watching the Dallas Cowboys preseason game.
1: Yeah.
0: Saturday night.
1: Yeah.
0: There's a guy, a tight end on the Cowboys who, well, his last name is spelt, like, female anatomy.
1: Okay.
0: But like the one that like people don't like to be said sometimes.
1: Mm-hmm. Yeah.
0: It's that.
1: Oh.
0: Yeah.
1: Ah.
0: It's that. It was just like, Chelsea literally said, you know, if I fell in love with that guy, I don't think I could take his last name.
1: No way.
0: She's like, you can't be Mrs. you know?
1: Who did Joe Milton throw that bomb to? Who is the guy you got from
0: Jonathan Mingo.
1: The guy you got from Carolina?
0: Yeah.
1: For, like, and that hasn't been
0: Jonathan
1: like,
0: Mingo.
1: Hasn't used at all?
0: Yeah.
1: That Milton could throw it far.
0: He can.
1: I'm not sure he can do anything else, but he can throw it over a mountain if he
0: needs
1: to.
0: Cool in the preseason.
1: Willie in Caledonia, shout out to James from Cambridge for having a wild party at the farm in Cortland. Good times. Can't wait for ours this Friday. Soper and Brown are invited.
0: Oh, where are we going?
1: I don't know. Somewhere.
0: Okay.
1: Oh, Daddy Yankee. Barn party.
0: All right.
1: This one from Jacob in Mississauga. Can I get a shout out to Hunter? She's been going through some stuff. Just want to say how proud of her I am. Can she get a fish sandwich?
0: You know what? She can.
3: To Oregon fish sandwich.
0: I was going to play a different sound, but is Hunter a kid or an adult?
1: That's tough to say.
0: And I'm not going to play the other one I was going to play.
1: Joe in Fort Erie. Morning, guys. Want to give a shout and happy birthday to my buddy Foos. Crystal, shout out to the Range at Urban Tactical for being awesome and very patient with our group of six this weekend to kick off my son's 16th birthday. A special shout out to Jeff and Chris. Apparently our group was one of a kind.
0: Oh,
1: last Jeff. Two here, unsigned. Shout out to Force Family Fun on our way back from a cruise in the Caribbean with my wife and three teenagers.
0: What do you mean Force Family Fun?
1: I don't know. Put them all in a boat and.
0: Yeah, you went on a cruise. That sounds pretty great.
1: Yeah. Well, nobody can go anywhere when you're on the cruise. So this is
0: kind
1: of
0: forced
1: family.
0: You're I see what you're saying.
1: You can't wander off the boat.
0: Yes.
1: Last,
0: bad idea if you do.
1: Last one goes to Monty. Shout down to cleaning up dog diarrhea at 6:40 a.m. But I will give a shout out to my dog Drax for keeping it localized in a small area.
0: That's good.
1: Yeah.
0: As long as it's on carpet.
1: That's one area. Yeah. Or hopefully it's a washable carpet, like a rug.
0: Last night, the cat was like getting ready to puke and was about to puke on, like, we have like a kind of like a rug like off of our bed, but then it's hardwood after that.
1: Yeah.
0: Cat was like doing the and I was like and I just like scooped her and like tossed her a little bit down the way, and she was like like landed and like looked at me and then just went on the hardwood. I was like, thank you.
1: Couple more quick ones here. Our buddy Trevor at WTF, who did get married this weekend.
0: Yeah,
1: and by the way, did throw in a late invite for Soper and Brown, but I was occupied on Saturday and I figured you were busy too.
0: I was, yeah.
1: So he's the one who showed his wife Erin, so congratulations to both of you. And, a shout out to our buddy Herc, who came by and helped, helped seal up a window for me on Saturday. We enjoyed the last two strawberry scones that Chels baked.
0: They're good, eh?
1: Yeah, I mean, scones and coffee before we did our window work.
0: I only have three celebrity birthdays for you to guess.
1: All right.
0: Dave Chappelle celebrating a birthday.
1: Dave Chappelle. Man, How High came out in 98. Killing Him Softly was like 99. So that's like the kind of early, early peak. He's in his mid-20s there. So if he's 25 and say 99, we're adding how many years to that? 27. I'm going to say Dave Chappelle's 53 years old, boss.
0: He is! What was that?
1: There you go.
0: Oh my God.
1: The classic, when was the first time I heard of Dave Chappelle?
0: Wow.
1: And it was the movie How High. And I remember when it came out.
0: Rupert Grint.
1: He's either a red-haired Harry Potter kid.
0: He's in Harry Potter, that's right.
1: Yeah.
0: He's Ron Weasley. Ron Weasley, yeah.
1: Yeah. I have no idea. I'm going to say he's 39.
0: 38. Now, I purposely left this last one because I was pretty sure you were going to get it. WWE owner, or used to be owner, Vince McMahon.
1: Oh, Vince is, where is he? He's 81.
0: Is that your guess?
1: Yeah, I know he's 81.
0: He's 81. Well done, you got it.
1: 81 years old.
0: Well done.
1: For anybody hoping for a comeback there, the creative brain of an 81-year-old man.
0: 977-977. Get your shout-outs in any time. We'll take a break on the other side. We got a Monday Machine. It's coming up.
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13: Heads up, we're dealing with some road work on the Toronto-bound QEW on the Garden City Skyway. A couple right lanes are blocked. The volume is easing up through that stretch. And good news on the Niagara-bound QEW at Fairview. We had overnight road work in the left lane. It's been cleared. 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
1: Look, I'm going to say, yes, you heard Tim Allen during that last song, and there's a reason, and I'm going to get to the reason, and it'll make sense with the machine, actually.
2: Right. So you're sampling some stuff off of the soundboard
1: you're
2: here?
1: You're going to have to give me a second to explain why that happened, and I will explain. Just sit tight. First of all, let's start with this.
3: Morning, boys. Podcast listener here. Just calling about Carl's rant there about the old school shows there, that Horny Horse show. I'm not too familiar with that. I was born in 94.
1: Okay, just to be clear here. Uh-huh. He's talking about when you brought up the show Mr. Ed.
2: Oh, okay.
1: And just...
2: Did you say the Horny Horse show?
1: Yes.
2: Okay. I was like, what?
1: To be clear, Mr. Ed was not a show about a horny horse.
2: No. Although the horse may have been.
1: Well,
2: you know that for
1: yes.
2: Sure.
1: You were making a joke because we were talking about a horny horse.
2: Yes.
1: And you named him Mr. Ed.
2: That's right.
1: After the TV show. The TV show had nothing to do with a very horny horse.
2: You only have an episode where Clint Eastwood's on it.
1: Yeah.
2: Season 2, episode 5. It's just called Clint Eastwood Meets Mr. Ed.
1: Yeah.
2: That's it.
1: So I just want it known. That's not what the show is about. Carl was making a joke.
2: You haven't seen it. You don't even know.
1: Well, no, but this was my whole point. Uh-huh. When you made the joke, I was like, I don't think people will understand. This guy didn't. He had no idea. He thought the show was about a horny horse. Anyways, he wanted to bring up a different show.
3: For anybody else around my age, did anyone else watch Pingu? I remember that all always being a banger. I got my little girl watching it now. It's reliving memories. The old, noot, noot.
1: I do remember Pingu.
2: It's an animated thing, right? Yeah. A little like claymation penguin walking around? Okay.
1: Yes.
2: Was it in different languages? I feel like Pingu was used in one of our, like, I feel like I saw it maybe speaking French, I believe?
1: Yeah. I don't know what language it was originally, but yes, I don't think it was an English show.
2: Mm-hmm.
1: I don't think.
2: It says here a Swiss show.
1: Mm.
2: A Swiss-British stop-motion animated television series. I feel like somewhere, maybe it was like in French class in my years in high school.
1: Yeah.
2: I feel like there was a penguin who spoke French.
1: I remember Pingu as a concept. I don't know how much I watched it.
2: No.
1: But I do remember it being around.
2: Okay.
1: But did I watch it? Not enough to have any remember. I do remember the Newt Newt thing.
2: Like, yeah.
1: Its little mouth would kind of come protruding out.
2: Uh-huh.
1: I remember that.
2: Right.
1: I couldn't tell you anything that ever happened or what the concept. Did it save the day? I don't know.
2: I might be confusing it with some other claymation, poorly produced French thing that they used
1: certainly
2: to try.
1: Not impossible.
2: Tele Francais or something.
1: Certainly not impossible.
2: Mm, okay.
1: Okay, we talked also about how you can't fail at school anymore.
2: Yeah.
1: Liz in Buffalo, who is a teacher,
2: That's right.
4: Talking about how kids don't fail anymore, which is so true. So as a seventh grade teacher, like, these kids can fail everything and still be promoted to eighth grade. So it's social promotion. Even if the kid doesn't show up and gets a complete zero, does no assignments, our district requires us to give them at least a 50 average for that marking period. So if they were to show up towards the end of the school year, they have at least like a small chance of passing.
2: There you go. Don't show up the entire grading period, and they're required to give them a 50% just in case they show up later so they can pass them on through.
1: Yeah, it's crazy.
2: Yeah.
1: It's crazy now. So it's hard to fail.
2: So they can pass them through.
1: I vividly remember mm-hmm. people who got held back.
2: Yes.
1: When I was in high school, who like, mm-hmm. and like, this is mean, but they would get made fun of all the time.
2: Yeah.
1: Because they should be in grade 12, but they'd be in all grade 11 classes, some grade 10 classes.
2: Or guys that would have to like,
1: what
2: legit,
1: are you doing,
2: legit
1: man?
2: Go make up time in the summer.
1: It's crazy.
2: And do stuff like to get through. And yeah. I remember all the time.
1: I don't think it happens anymore. I think they make it real hard on you.
2: Incredible.
1: Very hard to fail.
2: Tough to fail.
1: Like, it'd almost be more impressive somehow. Like, how did you do that?
2: Yeah.
1: They really
2: to fail
1: give,
2: now.
1: They give you a lot of passes
2: a
1: now.
2: A lot of rope.
1: Yeah.
2: Yeah.
1: Okay, somebody had a question for us.
0: Hey, boys. We're out here, you know, we're just having a fire, camping up north, and we're...
1: Hell yeah.
0: Yeah, we caught a little pike, a pretty big pike. Some of us caught fish.
1: Yeah,
0: not
1: fishing
0: all
1: too.
0: Fish.
1: They're hammered out of fire.
0: But...
5: I think it's kind
0: of... we were wondering if you guys would do our fantasy draft order.
1: Oh, hell yeah.
0: We'll send you an email of, like, all the names, and then you guys pick who gets first pick and who gets last pick, and all the way through. If you're interested, just say it on air, and I'll send an email the next day.
2: Yeah,
1: absolutely.
2: Sure, we do it.
1: Yeah.
2: No problem.
1: How many people are you thinking it?
2: We'll send you a video.
1: Yeah.
2: Mm-hmm.
1: 10 or 12, probably,
2: I'd assume
1: right?
2: It's 12.
1: Yeah?
2: Yeah.
1: Are you going to go, now, because they're just going to send us names, are you going, or are you going to want to do it based off of names you like, or are you just going to go vibes purely looking at the paper?
2: Pure vibes.
1: Yeah?
2: Yeah, yeah. I'm fixing the market really quick. I'm going to do it as quickly as possible.
1: Yeah?
2: I don't want to linger on the names too long. I don't want to debate it. I think we should go through it quick.
1: If someone's named Gary, I think I'm going to give them a high pick.
2: They need it.
1: Yeah. Yeah. Your name's Gary.
2: Help them. Yeah.
1: Tough, man.
2: Yeah.
1: I'll explain why I played random sound effects during that last song. I'll play this message first.
6: Hey, guys. All right, hear me out. It's the noise in the attic, but you use the soundboard.
1: So we got that message, and I was trying to record something.
2: Yes.
1: And I can't fully explain it because it won't make any sense. But there's, like, certain buttons you can hit so that if I want to play something off the air, I hit a button. And then it's supposed to not play the sounds on air.
2: In a perfect world.
1: It's so that I can preview it.
2: Yeah.
1: And I hit the button, and I went, great, now I can play around with this, and I can record something for this bit that I wanted to do. Well, I hit the button, and it said the light turned off.
2: Yes.
1: But apparently it didn't turn off. So that's why during Nickelback, you heard, like, I think I played, like, five different sounds.
2: Yeah.
1: Before I went, Carl, is that playing on air?
2: I heard one of them. I think it was a fish sandwich.
1: I did. I played the fish sandwich on air. That one played.
7: Yeah.
1: Tim the Toolman Taylor played, like, three different times. I think I played, on there. Because it wasn't supposed to be on there.
2: Not supposed to be.
1: It was supposed to be in preview mode, but it didn't work. I don't know why.
2: Yeah, that operations board you're sitting in front of there is, man, it's, you're kind of hoping for the best.
1: Because I found, I found the noise in the attic, like, starting sound, like this.
2: Right, that thing, yeah.
1: And so I was trying to record a whole bunch so I could make legitimate noise in the attic soundboard pieces.
2: Right.
1: But then it wouldn't work.
2: People would get it so fast.
1: Oh, yeah.
2: Like, even if you just played, like, okay, if you played here, just
1: okay,
2: a,
1: okay,
2: yeah.
1: I'm going to try this. Ready?
2: Yeah.
1: Okay, here we go.
2: Poop. Right? Like.
1: You know what that is,
2: you get the
1: whole
2: thing. Yeah, you get the whole thing already.
1: Right?
2: Give me the Lou Dobbs there.
1: Okay, hold on here. Yeah. You ready?
2: Yeah.
1: Okay.
2: One. Yeah, like, instant.
1: Okay, hold on. Don't say it out loud, no. And don't look, actually. Don't look at the screen, okay? You're not looking at the screen? Okay, let me find one here. Okay, I'll go with this one. Okay, here we go.
2: Looking for some hard guys.
1: Yeah. Okay, hold on.
2: Yeah.
1: Let's do another one. Okay, actually, you ready?
2: It's like the it's the bump, bump, bump.
1: Yeah. Very
2: like,
1: good,
2: I don't know what it's called.
1: Nope, very good. Okay, next one.
6: Yeah.
2: Yeah, a lot of meat there.
1: Ah, damn it.
2: Yeah.
1: There's gotta be one I can do. Okay, here we go.
2: Shut up, bitch.
1: Damn it!
2: We'd just be giving away $50 at a time. Noise in the attic, noise on the soundboard would not be an effective contest.
1: I'm gonna find you one. I'm gonna find one. I gotta
2: You're gonna try and get me on one?
1: Okay, here we go. Oh, it didn't work. Okay, no, that one didn't work. That one didn't work. I went down too quick. Okay, here we go. Here we go. Damn it.
2: It's turtle sex.
1: Yeah, it is turtle sex.
2: That's it. Like, we get it. Every time. Yeah.
1: Okay, actually one more. Here we go.
6: Yeah.
2: Hey, I'm Bobcat.
1: Damn it.
2: He's here.
1: It's very hard.
2: Well, because the clips are so short.
1: Yeah.
2: There's nothing, like, the whole clip itself is a second long. So to try and trim a little bit of that, it's extremely difficult. It's just a turkey sandwich.
1: 905-682-9797. You call the machine anytime.
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0: There's the Foo Fighters. Soper and Brown Show Hits FM. It's Monday. Let's get to the mailbag. Y'all ready for this? Every Monday, we like to go over the week that was the S&B show. Any of your emails, your messages, or texts. And, of course, we'll start with the podcast title voting. Carl, I'll start from Monday.
1: Okay.
0: Work my way up. Monday was Otter CPR.
1: Which we didn't know you could perform.
0: Tuesday, Need More Brendas.
1: Yep.
0: Wednesday, What Does the Broil Do? Thursday is 10 Years Later. And Friday is That's the Wrong Rick.
1: Have to assume we got a runaway winner on Tuesday here.
0: Need More Brendas?
1: Yeah.
0: Not the winner.
1: Interesting. What was?
0: Not the winner. Apparently, it was Otter CPR.
1: Really?
0: I received, I think, one vote for What Does the Broil Do?
1: Mm-hmm.
0: And everything else was Otter CPR.
1: Interesting. I thought the Brendas would have run away with it.
0: Yeah, no. Brenda's got no votes, unfortunately.
1: No votes.
0: From what I saw, unless it got lost in my messages.
1: Okay. All right.
0: No votes for Need More Brendas.
1: So says you, podcast listeners. So
0: Otter CPR gets added to the list.
1: I'll respect the vote.
0: If you want to, you know, use a power play here, you could.
1: Nope.
0: Yeah?
1: No, no, it's okay. No. Doesn't mean enough to me to put a power play in.
0: Okay.
1: It's all good.
0: Okay. You hear that, Aunt Brenda?
1: Mm-hmm.
0: Doesn't
1: it's just a podcast.
0: Doesn't mean enough to you.
1: I don't think, well, it's not going to win the year, right?
0: Lot of chatter last week about the Tragically Hip.
1: Yeah, of course.
0: And I'll tell you, I received so many pictures of people watching the final show, the rewatch.
1: Yeah. Saturday.
0: Saturday night, CBC re-aired it. Final show at a Kingston, Ontario.
1: Right.
0: A lot of viewing parties, I think, happening around the country. I saw the Hip. They did a post on their Facebook and asked people to send pictures and say, where are you watching?
1: Sure, yeah.
0: I know Kingston itself did a rewatch party in the same spot
1: in
0: where
1: the same town square.
0: The Market
1: kind
0: Square.
1: Of kind of,
0: I know they did one.
1: Cool.
0: And then, I saw so many different pictures of people who were watching with family members, who were in a backyard with a fire and put it up, put up a big plaque, like white
1: it's
0: sheet.
1: Very nice, yeah.
0: Kind of put something
1: broadcast
0: out like that.
1: On it, yeah. Cool.
0: I saw a lot of people. I think that probably did pretty well this weekend.
1: I did go out and buy the record, by the way,
0: on
1: Friday. If you head to the Hits FM Instagram or my Instagram at CarlBrown977, Jess and I from the promo team, we had made arrangements to meet at Mindbomb when they opened on Friday at 11 o'clock. Only problem was we were there ahead of the delivery man.
0: Oh no!
1: So I talked to them and I said, yeah, it's gonna be here today. It's just not here right now. So they asked if I want to put my name down. I said, how many copies did you guys get? And they said, 5 copies. I said, how many are already reserved? They said, 3. So I was
0: wow.
1: Yeah, I'm gonna go ahead and put my name down. So I went home. They called me like 12:30. I was just there. So I walked Donut down later in the day and him and I popped by Mindbomb and picked up the record.
0: They held it for you?
1: Yeah, they held it for me. I gave it a spin when I got home and listened to a couple albums.
0: Was it good?
1: It's great.
0: Yeah?
1: Yeah.
0: Man, so there was basically one copy up for grabs.
1: Yeah.
0: By the time they got there? Of
1: the 5 they brought in, 4 were spoken for.
0: Man.
1: Yeah. Yeah.
0: Is it all one record or is it a couple records?
1: It's 3.
0: 3 records?
1: 3
0: in
1: records,
0: total?
1: Yeah. Yeah.
0: Wow.
1: Yeah.
0: That's wild.
1: Yeah, 3 records. Now, the nice part for Mindbomb is that because Jess and I were just there, we're like, well, we may as well just shop around a little bit. So I ended up buying something else before I went down for the Hip thing later. Yeah.
0: Yeah.
1: I bought they had a copy of a Neil Young Pearl Jam record called Mirror Ball that they came together on back in like the mid 90s.
0: Yeah.
1: I hadn't seen that on vinyl before. So I bought that and then I went down later and bought again.
0: Oh yeah.
1: They got me twice.
0: They got me twice. Great.
1: Yeah. And Jess bought some records too. Yeah.
0: finish here with your email of the week. And, I think it was during Confessions. Somebody sent in a message saying, they listened to our podcast while.
1: Oh, yeah. They were having sex. There was a podcast playing for White Noise in the bedroom. They were fooling around. And then it switched over to the Soper and Brown show once their episode ended. Mm-hmm. And, they just continued on while a Carl Brown, the science guy, explained the, album releases and traffic fatalities increasing.
0: My email of the week here. I don't know if they want their name shared, but said heard the podcast and decided we were going to give it a try. Put you on in the bedroom while we were hanging out.
1: Oh, okay.
0: He said, I don't know if it helped, but I don't think it hurt either. Thank you, boys.
1: Well done.
0: Happy to maybe help.
1: Yeah. Just happy. Honestly, just happy to be here.
0: Yeah. Happy to be involved. He said it didn't hurt, so.
1: It shouldn't hurt if you're doing it right.
0: Well, yeah, I think he means like.
1: Oh, make like it didn't like horny. Kill the mood.
0: Yeah.
1: Got it. Yeah.
0: He doesn't know if we like got anything moving in the right direction.
1: But
0: I'm pretty happy that we didn't get anything moving in the wrong direction either.
1: Yeah, that's true.
0: Right?
1: Yeah.
0: I take that as a win for us.
1: I would not want a person to listen to the podcast.
0: No?
1: Our podcast. No. I wouldn't want it. That would be distracting to me.
0: Coward.
1: I'd be listening for pauses and be like, come on, Brown, hurry up.

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6: Well, heads up, we're dealing with some road work on the Toronto bound side of the QEW on the Garden City Skyway. The right lane is blocked. I'm not finding a delay through that stretch, but as you continue Toronto bound, seeing some light volume now as you make your way through Fruitland, and regular volume on the downside of the Burlington Skyway Bridge on and off through Burlington and Oakville. There's no shortcut for saving time, but saving money is simple. 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
1: All right. 8:04 here. It's Monday morning. We're back live.
2: Yes.
1: We had to float on into work again.
2: Not quite.
1: But I have been seeing texts this morning from people being like, hey, any more flooding in the basements on Saturday? Oh, boy.
2: I got through it. All is well. I did spend some time in the

0: off about.
1: That
0: so,
1: sucks.
0: Yeah, moldy pictures don't frame so well.
1: No.
0: So, got rid of them and loaded up some bags. But we did stay dry at Camp Brown over the weekend. I mentioned I did some caulking on a window that was yeah. giving some leakage. So we dealt with that too.
1: The hardest part here is, and obviously we've got a major issue there in our basement, is it's the fact that it just, the rain
0: mm-hmm.
1: won't stop.
0: No, not particularly.
1: It won't hold up.
0: Yeah.
1: There's no break. It's relentless.
0: Yeah.
1: And St. Catharines just continues.
0: Yeah.
1: To get decimated.
0: Saturday night, we just got absolutely, pumped. Like, there was a bit of rain in the afternoon, and then Saturday night I was driving out to Fort Erie for a dinner. I left the house at about 6:15. We were going out to meet Liz and Buffalo and family at Rizzo's House of Parm, and so left the house 6:15, I guess, and the QEW was just a nightmare. Like, there's water, people are hydroplaning, a lot of people are going, 70 with the four ways on, trying to do their best, and it was just brutal.
1: It's crazy because, so Saturday we get, insane amount of rain.
0: Yeah.
1: Right?
0: Yeah. Thunder and lightning like throughout.
1: And so we had some more flooding in the basement. Before that it was like Tuesday.
0: Yeah.
1: In the morning.
0: Uh-huh.
1: Insane amount of rain.
0: It was a huge downpour. I couldn't even get a coffee when I was trying to get you.
1: Yeah.
0: I wouldn't even stick my arm out the window.
1: And then a week before that.
0: Yeah.
1: Insane rain,
0: yeah.
1: Flood.
0: Uh-huh.
1: It's every week.
0: Every week we seem to right now have a storm that is like potentially damaging.
1: And like I continue to try to do work on this thing, right?
0: Yeah.
1: Eavesdrops, moving things away from the house.
0: Yeah.
1: I'm working on the sump pump, working on clearing out weeping tiles.
0: Mm-hmm.
1: And every time I think, okay, I've got this, or I'm like, I've booked somebody to deal with this.
0: They get pushed back because of this weather.
1: There's more again.
0: Yeah.
1: I can't keep up with it.
0: Yeah.
1: Dude, I was at a loss Saturday night. I was like, there's no way. There's no way it's happening again. I can't believe it.
0: I was texting a bit with
1: I'm
0: you
1: broken.
0: Before I headed out, and I was just like, how can this be? Like, how can it just keep doing this?
1: I think we did find where there's a crack in the foundation.
0: The main issue.
1: Well,
0: think?
1: We started cutting away drywall.
0: Yeah.
1: Because we've already been cutting away drywall.
0: Mm-hmm.
1: And there's been some, we're giving tenants some sprays. So they were spraying down. And then it was like, okay, well, we got to cut away more drywall.
0: Yep.
1: And get some proper video here of where this is coming in.
0: Mm-hmm.
1: And it looks like we found it and there is a crack in the foundation. I'm going to need, like, if there's a Hits Nation member who does foundation. This is what you do for work.
0: Yeah, foundation work, filling, that kind of thing.
1: My buddy Ryan, he just sent me a text. Might have him have to come take a look out of here today.
0: Yeah.
1: Somebody else can give me some recommendations because I'm defeated, man.
0: Yeah.
1: I am defeated. And the issue is where this crack has happened. Cause then I was like, okay, let's go look above, where, cause this is in the basement.
0: Mm-hmm.
1: I look above and where, like straight up from where the crack is,
0: right.
1: It's where the gas line is.
0: So in terms of digging down yourself, no way, right?
1: Oh my God, like.
0: Text here from Crystal said, driving home from Niagara Falls Saturday was insane. They were at OLG stage, left around 11:30, had to pull over twice because they just could not see. A few people texting in some basement systems to do some foundation sealing. A lot of people saying, oh, it's not so hard to do foundation sealing yourself. I think at this point you're ready just to have somebody come in and do it,
1: this
0: right?
1: This is the problem. This is the fifth time we've had a crazy enough rainstorm.
0: That water has come into that basement.
1: It's I know
0: people have sent us like, oh, here's a kit and here's the filling thing.
1: I've tried so many different things.
0: And it's time to just call in an actual pro.
1: That's where I'm at. It's like, I can't do it anymore, man.
0: Yeah.
1: Saturday night,
0: I was
1: so mentally beaten
0: Saturday
1: night.
0: Yeah.
1: I'm just sitting there.
0: Well, you just want to sell
1: beaten,
0: the places, right?
1: I'm beaten. Yeah. And it's like, dude, somebody made the joke about living on a houseboat for the rest of our lives.
0: Yeah.
1: Saturday night, I was sitting there going, okay, let's buy a houseboat. Sell all of our worldly possessions, buy
0: everything.
1: A houseboat because I can't take it anymore.
0: Sell it all, move to Germany.
1: I can't take it anymore.
0: I know.
1: It's absolutely relentless, man.
0: Yeah.
1: It has broken my spirit.
0: Yeah.
1: It is absolutely broken. It.
0: Yeah.
1: And so it's like, I gotta do something because man alive, it's just, I can't believe it, man.
0: Yeah, I know.
1: I can't believe it.
0: My worry is that it's not just a one-off. Like,
1: yeah.
0: I worry that is this the way our summer storms are going to look going forward?
1: It could be.

0: Like if it's, you know, if it's this one summer that's an outlier and we go back to what is like a more typical rainfall for the Niagara region, then, you know, okay. But it makes me wonder if like, yeah, this is what we look forward to now when it comes to these summer storms. Are they going to be more intense? I know we have, you know, a specific weather pattern this year. It's a very unique El Nino that's causing,
1: yeah,
0: some different weather in other areas, more extreme weather in other areas. But, I do wonder if this is just the new reality of summer in Niagara.
1: I don't think it's completely impossible.
0: Yeah.
1: It could be what we're looking at, but like, five?
0: Yeah.
1: Five
0: separate.
1: Crazy storms.
0: Mm-hmm.
1: Five of them. And this is what I said to you when the city, and again, I don't know, I can't speak for the other areas because I can only speak for St. Catharines where we live. This was the problem I said to you when the city and the mayor was like, oh, well, guys, this was a once in a 100 year storm.
0: Yeah.
1: So, you know, hey, that's the way this goes. As soon as you say something like that and then it continues to happen, it's like, okay, well, what's the new plan?
0: Twice in 100 years.
1: Yeah, right? Yeah. Five times in 100. Like, what's the new plan now?
0: Yeah.
1: Because, as you said, is this the new normal?
0: Mm-hmm.
1: Is this what the new normal is?
0: Yeah, I wonder. I do wonder if that's just what we're going to be dealing with on a regular basis. Yeah, these are, you know, it's not just us. It's a lot of areas of the world that are dealing with things that are new and different. Like, you know, and I don't really know what to do about it. I'm sure switching to paper straws ain't gonna be the perfect solution.
1: A text here said there was a car floating on the 406 because of how bad the flooding was.
0: I think it was our producer Ryan.
1: He drove by it.
0: Yeah, yeah, and he was just showing how much water. And again, Glendale exit right near where your place is.
1: Yeah,
0: that had the water in the basement. That's one of the major problem areas in the city.
1: And it was 2 weeks ago we had cars floating.
0: Yeah.
1: 2 weeks,
0: I know.
1: Within a span of 14 days.
0: I know.
1: Two storms that have caused cars to float?
0: Yeah.
1: What the hell? Like, that's supposed to be a once in an every while thing.
0: Yeah.
1: Not two.
0: I know.
1: Two storms in 14 days?
0: I was talking.
1: Cars are floating, Carl.
0: Talking to
1: our pets' heads are falling off.
0: Talking to our neighbors, like, Sarah and Chelsea were texting. And Sarah was saying, she's like, yeah, Prem just doesn't sleep when it's raining overnight now.
1: That's what it is.
0: Yeah.
1: That's where I'm at, man.
0: Yeah, you're just awake and you're going down there.
1: Chelsea and I were watching a movie.
0: Yeah.
1: I literally was like, I can't enjoy this anymore.
0: No.
1: When the rain started just coming down, I was like, cause all I'm thinking about is this now.
0: I know.
1: And I remember I said to you, I was like, oh, this Saturday night's like the first Saturday night I've had.
0: You had like your Sunday
1: forever.
0: Was like totally clear.
1: I had nothing. Yeah. I was like, I'm so excited. And the rain's like,
0: yeah.
1: The rain literally said to me,
2: shut up, bitch.
1: Like,
0: yep.
1: I was like, you don't get a free Saturday
0: no,
1: night.
0: No, you do not.
1: Not for you.
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6: Some good news on the Toronto-bound QEW. We had some road work on the Garden City Skyway. That road work in the right lane all cleared. No delay. And taking a look as you continue Toronto-bound, just seeing the regular volume on the downside of the Burlington Skyway Bridge and building through Burlington and Oakville. There's no shortcut for saving time, but saving money is simple. 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

0: can't stop the spirits when they need you. 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
1: There's a Red Hot Chili Pepper. Soper and Brown Show hits FM. Yeah, a few more Hits Nation members texting and saying they also dealt with a little bit of flooding on the weekend.
2: Getting some recommendations.
1: Some good recommendations, which is nice. I'm going to look into a few of those. Good. So I appreciate the Hits Nation members who are going through it. Big Dumpster Ben said, maybe just convert it into an indoor swimming pool now. Not a bad idea.
2: Potentially.
1: Not a bad idea.
2: Yeah, a little wading pool. Maybe just let the black mold climb the walls and let it consume your thoughts.
1: Yeah. Oh, not
2: perhaps
1: bad.
2: The black mold's here to help you.
1: Yeah.
2: Perhaps. It's here to coach you. Listen to it.
1: Help me through. Yeah. Mm-hmm.
2: Yeah. You ever think about that?
1: I hadn't thought about it.
2: I was raised in a house with a lot of mold. Look how I turned out.
1: Yeah, that's true. You're really sick in the head. That's true. Does this mean I'll fall more in love with wrestling?
2: Maybe.
1: Yeah?
2: Yeah, maybe.
1: Like, I enjoy watching it from time to time.
2: But you don't find yourself on Friday looking at Ring of Honor's Death Before Dishonor on streaming? No?
1: Yeah.
2: That was just me?
1: I don't know. I didn't. No.
2: Because I was.
1: Yeah.
2: Let the mold speak to you.
1: Will I start collecting? Like, is that probably what happens?
2: Yeah, maybe.
1: Will I get really into Lord of the Rings?
2: Potentially.
1: Will I start collecting vinyl?
2: I could lend you my Blu-rays and watch the extended editions. Sit down.
1: Can you watch the Blu-rays on
2: PS5?
1: Yeah.
2: Yep.
1: So now that I think about it, we don't have, I'd have to take the PS5 from my son's room.
2: Yeah.
1: I don't have any way to watch DVDs our basement.
2: That's the way I have, yeah.
1: I have no way to watch it now.
2: Mm-hmm. Yeah. I thought about getting a very, like, I have a small TV in the basement in front of the treadmill.
1: Yeah.
2: And I have, like, obviously, like, a massive collection of wrestling DVDs and Blu-rays. And I thought about getting, like, a little tiny combo player and hooking it up to that TV. How much could that possibly cost, right?
1: Oh, man.
2: $100, maybe. Oh, man. But then, you know, I'll be sitting down there instead of my workout. I'll be searching through old DVDs and be like, which am I going to throw on?
1: Yeah.
2: Yeah. I'd be killing more time. Don't need to do that.
1: I haven't seen a physical DVD player.
2: Yeah.
1: God, in years.
2: I know. Yeah.
1: In years.
2: I have a massive collection down there. Just huge. Yeah, like a full, like, Costco shelving unit full.
1: Because, yeah, I would just use my Xbox when I was a kid.
2: Yeah.
1: And then we were using Marshall's PlayStation for a bit.
2: Yeah.
1: Now that the PlayStation's in this room.
2: I had, like, my own standard one for a while. Long time, but.
1: I had, when I was a little younger, I had a DVD player.
2: Yeah.
1: That I got as a Christmas gift.
2: Yeah.
1: And then my father stole it and pawned it.
2: Nice. Wonder what he got for it.
1: It couldn't be that much.
2: $30 maybe, $20 bucks.
1: Couldn't have been.
2: That, enough for better. Him. Enough for him though.
1: The gift was from him too.
2: Oh.
1: back
2: to the pawn shop.
1: He might have stole it.
2: Yeah.
1: Gave him his gift.
2: Uh-huh. And then stole it from you.
1: And then pawned it.
2: Oh,
1: that would be my guess.
2: Isn't that nice?
1: That would be my guess as
2: father
1: too.
2: Father.
1: Yeah, all right, I'll play it. Sounds good.

0: Soper and Brown Show Hits FM. And Carl, you just said to me, you think we have an update from something that we talked about earlier this morning?
1: I may have an update.
0: Shall I play
1: on
0: the,
1: our discarded boat?
0: Shall I play the update from the 97.7 Hits FM newsroom?
1: So for anybody who missed it this morning, head to our social feeds, Instagram and Facebook, Hits FM. You can see this. There, somebody illegally dumped a boat, like an old, I don't even call it a speedboat, some kind of a pleasure craft, on a trailer.
0: Yeah.
1: The boat is filled with garbage, and it's at the Hague Arena in the parking lot there.
0: In St. Catharines.
1: In St. Catharines. And I've been walking by it for like 10 days, and I walked by last night, and they had like a tow notice on it. And we posted up on our feeds, for one, because, my God, illegal dumping in the Niagara region is basically a hobby at this point. Mm-hmm. But to the person, like, you dropped off a boat. I've never seen somebody illegally dump a boat. Mm-hmm. That's a new one. Somebody has to know who this is, right? Somebody has to recognize that boat that's been sitting in somebody's driveway, and I got an email from somebody. Okay? I have an email, potentially, from somebody who said, I know who this is. This is the address. I am positive. I witnessed him loaded up with his garbage. And this guy is trouble.
0: Oh.
1: The address itself is extraordinarily close to the Hague Arena. I'm not going to say it here because I don't want to put anybody out there. But, look, this is like, I don't want to see this stuff in my town. I don't want to see a boat illegally dumped at one of our local sporting arenas. You know what I mean?
0: Yeah.
1: So, look, if there's anybody, Niagara Regional Police, listening who maybe want an address and a tip for who illegally dumped a boat and trailer, 977-977, happy to provide it for you.
0: My favorite thing is this guy dumped his boat, right? Dumped this thing. He had no idea that Hits Nation was coming.
1: No.
0: Like, he had no idea.
1: I'm gonna say, like, he dumped, if this is legit, he dumped it less than 2 kilometers from his own house.
0: Yeah.
1: Literally.
0: Well, it's crazy.
1: Took it from his driveway, moved it down the street, and just said, well.
0: He's probably like, well, there's no way they'll talk about this on a local radio.
1: Little do you know, there's a man who walks his dog by your garbage-filled boat every single day, sir. And I would like to go ahead and get this straightened out.
0: Daniels, the guy who was looking at potentially fixing it up, he is on his way to the boat.
1: Okay.
0: To take a look at said boat to see if he wants to take the boat. Yeah. I'm still convinced the trailer, I think, is worth the money.
1: Yeah, I'm sure it's,
0: but you gotta get rid of the boat.
1: Uh-huh.
0: That's the problem.
1: Yeah.
0: So, mm-hmm. You know, that's the one thing. The trailer's gotta be worth some money.
1: Yeah.
0: I don't know if Daniel can fix up the boat or not.
1: I don't know. Yeah, somebody said, the trailer's gotta be worth a couple $100.
0: Oh, no doubt.
1: I'm sure it's worth something. I just wanna see this thing removed. I don't want the ballhockey.com guys to have to pay for it, but, there should be some consequences.
0: Yeah.
1: For illegally dumping a boat in a parking lot and just waving your hands of it. Should there not?
0: It's just gutsy.
1: You know?
0: It's really gutsy to leave a whole boat.
1: You do your best every day. You volunteer in the community. Your ball's getting busted over a flooded house. You do everything you can.
0: Yeah.
1: And some cheapo's just dumping a boat in a parking lot, being an asshole in the community.
0: Yeah.
1: And it's like, you know, I think we should be able to tar and feather them.
0: Yeah.
1: So, look, I'm just.
0: Whoever you are, Carl's coming for you.
1: I'm looking, look, this is where we walk our dogs, okay? No reason to leave your boat there, you selfish ass.
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0: I think we might have a taker on the boat.
1: Yeah, I think so. Is Daniel going to take this thing?
0: Well, at least he's the trailer. So Daniel, earlier this morning, he said, with the whole boat drama, he said, you know, he's a fiberglass technician.
1: Uh-huh.
0: He at first said, if I can fix this thing up, I'll take it.
1: Sure.
0: Went and took a look. He sent us some pictures, too.
1: There's a huge hole.
0: Oh, God. He said the boat's in rough shape and not salvageable.
1: It looks like somebody stabbed that hole in it, if I'm going to be completely honest. It doesn't look like a naturally occurring boat hole.
0: Yeah. But he said the trailer is in good shape.
1: Yeah. Solid. He said, yeah, 14 to 16 foot trailer that's underneath it there.
0: Another person said those trailers go for like a grand.
1: Yeah.
0: So he's like, even if you get rid of the boat and sell the trailer, you'd probably still make some money.
1: Daniel sent us a picture of the number that's on the side of the boat.
0: Yeah.
1: I added it to the both Facebook and Instagram comments. 60E17487. Mm-hmm. I have no idea how to look up and see like whose boat that, if that even is enough to give us the information on whose boat that is, but if we can find out if that boat is registered and works together with the address that I have that a witness is emailed over,
0: yeah,
1: that'd be nice.
0: Yeah. We'll see. I'll see if Daniel's going to take it or not.
1: Yeah.
0: One person said, if you have the address, why don't you do a Google Street View?
1: I did, and I'll tell you, there's a truck that's in the driveway that looks like it would be certainly capable.
0: Yeah.
1: Premium and capable
0: of
1: towing a boat.
0: Yeah.
1: But I can't see the boat. I can't see the boat to confirm it. It's not enough to confirm it.
0: Yeah.
1: It's not enough. I don't have enough burden of proof here.
0: If
1: I'm going to make my case, I'm waiting.
0: You know, we always say, right,
1: uh-huh,
0: Hits Nation has a story for everything. If this guy, if it gets traced back to him, right, and he gets, like, fined or something.
1: Yeah.
0: Because a Hits Nation member saw him loading up the boat.
1: Yeah.
0: That would be the funniest way to get caught ever. it would just, yet again, it would show.
1: Yeah.
0: No matter what you're doing.
1: Yeah.
0: Anywhere in Ontario, mm-hmm, and often the world, somebody from Hits Nation is watching.
1: Somebody from somewhere.
0: It would be the most wild end of the story.
1: It would be the best. Like, it's just
0: we're everywhere.
1: That's going to be great.
0: We're everywhere.
1: Absolutely.
0: You'll never get away from Hits Nation.
1: Don't leave boats on my dog walking path.
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6: Good news as you head out on the drive. It's crash free on your Toronto bound side of the QEW. You're going to find some light volume as you come off the Burlington Skyway Bridge and continuing light volume as you make your way through Burlington and Oakville. There's not much to slow you down through that stretch on your northbound 406 approaching Geneva. We had a collision reported. It has been cleared. It didn't cause any delay. There's no shortcut for saving time, but saving money is simple. 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
1: Some people are saying that apparently you can adjust the like the Google Street View and do like time travel and look at the look at the address in previous years.
0: See if they had the boat in the driveway.
1: I have attached my number one internet sleuth to the case.
0: Oh yes.
1: Chelsea Brown.
0: It's your wife, yeah, for sure. Yeah.
1: So I sent her all identifying photos of the boat as well as the address that the tipster sent in as Hits Nation. Does have our eyes and ears everywhere, including our buddy Patrick, who just emailed us from Regensburg, Germany.
0: I saw that this morning. Yeah.
1: Ah, guten Morgen, Patrick.
0: We got Hits Nation in Germany right now.
1: How about that,
0: You love to see it.
1: So, anyways.
0: By the way.
1: We'll keep digging. Yeah.
0: Daniel said he's not going to take the trailer. Okay. Needs some repairs. He decided not to. But Eddie Spaghetti did message and say.
1: He's on his way to have a look there.
0: Yeah. He wants it.
1: Okay.
0: So the boat and the trailer may be picked up today at some point.
1: Mm-hmm.
0: At some point. Okay. And again. Just remember, no matter where you are in the world, Hits Nation, they may catch you.
1: We're watching.
0: Doing something. Mm-hmm. It doesn't matter where you are. You could be in St. Catharines. You could be in Hamilton.
1: Old
0: you
1: school.
0: You could be in Oakville. You could be in Germany.
1: Investigative journalism here.
0: Wherever. Never forget that at one point in time, I was in Austin, Texas.
1: Yep.
0: I got, my flight got delayed and a Hits Nation member got me a hookup.
1: That's right.
0: On the next flight.
1: Yes.
0: So I was in Austin, Texas, and Hits Nation came to the rescue.
1: I've been upgraded on Porter because one of the pilots listens to our shows
0: and got
1: free snacks for the nice lady next to us.
0: I'm just saying.
1: I know.
0: It could be anywhere in the world.
1: We are everywhere.
0: Right? Now, Hits Nation will find you.
1: Mm.
0: I'll find you. On that note, let's get to rapid fire questions. Okay.
1: Let's do it.
0: Cause we do got two prizes to give away.
1: Yeah, we do. Let me just, scroll down.
0: I'll tell you, we got
1: $100
0: worth of vouchers for the Lotto Max draw.
1: Yeah.
0: So we got that coming up.
1: And then, giving away some oil changes here from Mountain Mitsubishi. A free oil change. I believe that's for the Hamilton location for Mountain Mitsubishi.
0: Oil and money. That's what we're giving away.
1: Sometimes those are connected. Mm-hmm.
0: 977-977. Rapid fire questions. Fire them in and we'll get after it in about 8 minutes.
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0: 977-977. 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We got two prizes. 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
5: And we've got free oil changes courtesy of Mountain Mitsubishi, 2515 Upper James Street in Hamilton.
0: This person says, when you're leaving home, do you tell your pets when you're going to be back, or do you just let them wonder?
5: I would say be right back.
0: Yeah?
5: Yeah.
0: You say be right back?
5: Be right back. Unless I'm actually going for a longer stretch, and then I don't say.
0: You say nothing?
5: No.
0: Feel too bad?
5: No.
0: Yeah?
5: I don't know where
0: I'm
5: the
0: so sorry.
5: I don't know where the, like, I don't say anything to them in the morning, because I know I'm gone for at least, like, 5 to 6 hours.
0: Yeah.

0: gone for a period of time.
1: You don't say, bye, see you in a bit?
0: No, no.
1: You say nothing?
0: I don't say anything, because then they just, Walter barks more at me. Yeah. But if, like, if I know we're leaving, like, if we're going, like, to, like, London to an antique mall or, like, Woodstock, like, we're going to be gone, like, 6, maybe 7, 8 hours, whatever it is, I do say, I'm gone for a little bit. I'm sorry.
1: Yeah?
0: Sorry, boys. Yeah, always. I let them know we're leaving.
1: I think I say to Dakota every time, I think I say, be back in a bit.
0: Yeah.
1: I think I say, bye, Dakota, be back in a bit. I think I say that every time.
0: A bit, yeah.
1: No matter what it is. I could be going to Walmart and back.
0: Yeah.
1: I could be going to Brantford.
0: Uh-huh.
1: But I think I say, I'll be back in a bit.
0: They don't really have a great concept of time.
1: No. Yeah. I was like, you'll be okay.
0: Mm-hmm.
1: She'll be fine. She gets lots of love. She'll be okay. let me see here. What is the cringiest midlife crisis you could think of?
0: An affair.
1: Yeah.
0: It's the affair or the car thing.
1: Yeah.
0: I think.
1: No, the car is whatever to me. Drive whatever you want.
0: Yeah.
1: But I agree with the affair one. That's like,
0: it's pretty cringy.
1: Come on.
0: So like, yeah. Right? I think it's that.
1: Yeah.
0: Yeah.
1: Other than that, I'm trying to think what else could be. Is it,
0: pickleball.
1: Getting into pickleball? Oh, come on now. Pickleball would be pretty fun.
0: I think the bubbles burst on pickleball.
1: Yeah?
0: I think so.
1: You think so?
0: Yeah, I do.
1: In what way?
0: You
1: think people are against it?
0: No, I don't think they're against it. I just think it's like, it's cooled significantly.
1: Yeah?
0: Yeah. Would you not say? The amount of pickleball stories we covered this summer. Even your passion as a man who's never pickled nor balled.
1: Yeah.
0: Last summer you're all about it. Haven't heard you mention it once this summer.
1: Yeah. Too busy.
0: I know. I'm just saying.
1: Way too busy.
0: I'm just saying. I think if you had free time, I don't know if you'd be pickleballing.
1: Yeah, I don't know. I think it's probably the same amount of happening.
0: Mm.
1: I don't think it's any more or any less.
0: I think it's cooled.
1: Yeah?
0: Yeah.
1: Just because you don't hear it.
0: I just think the trend has cooled off.
1: Yeah?
0: Mm-hmm.
1: I don't think you have anything to base that off of.
0: Vibe.
1: okay, let's do... okay, Carson says,
0: mm-hmm.
1: You have to choose one of these. All water for the rest of your life that you drink, warm. All beer that you have to drink for the rest of your life, warm.
0: I probably just go the beer, man, and I'm just not drinking.
1: No more beer anymore.
0: Probably not going to really have beers anymore.
1: No,
0: switching up entirely. Yeah,
1: if you go to like a pub, for some reason,
0: right.
1: Everybody else's beer that gets poured, crisp.
0: I had a nice Oast.
1: Crisp.
0: I had a nice like peach beer from Oast when I was out for dinner on Saturday. Yeah.
1: But for some reason, they bring yours to the table
0: and it's warm.
1: And then even if you complain and they touch it, they go. It's cold. I don't know what you're talking
0: about.
1: But
0: only I can perceive it's warm.
1: Yeah.
0: So I just switched up entirely.
1: Yeah.
0: Having a casual gin and tonic with dinner, I guess.
1: Wouldn't it be funny if like you were like, this is room temperature. They feel it and they're just looking at you like,
0: what?
1: Are you okay?
0: What's wrong with you?
1: Are you having a midlife crisis?
0: Yeah.
1: How's
0: your blood pressure?
1: Go play pickleball.
0: Yeah.
1: Herc says, if you could change the result of one sports game in history, what would it be?
0: Game 7, 2011, Canucks Bruins.
1: Yeah, that's the one you'd want the most,
0: for
1: right?
0: Sure, yeah, for sure. There's a time where I might have said the Seahawks and the turnover at the goal line versus the Patriots, but getting that second Super Bowl back almost, last year. I've seen them win twice now, beating Patriots and Broncos. It has to be the Canucks.
1: Because then it would mean you've seen it all.
0: Yeah, I wouldn't change the 94 run just because I was 9 and it meant a lot to me, but it didn't mean as much as the 2011 one did. You're right in your mid-20s, the peak of your Canuck fandom, you know what I mean?
1: Okay, I've got two.
0: Yeah.
1: Let me know.
0: Okay.
1: Can I choose the Ontario Phoenix losing Quebec in a shootout in the semifinals a few weeks ago?
0: Sure, yeah.
1: That I was a part of?
0: That one's fresh.
1: Yeah, that maybe, but... I'm going to choose one that I think actually would alter your trajectory as well.
0: Yeah.
1: And it's the Dez catch, Dallas Cowboys, Green Bay Packers.
0: So you feel that your feeling has always been that if Dallas got past Green Bay, you think they would have gone into Seattle and won.
1: I think they would have won.
0: And then gone on to New England and
1: I think they would have won because they beat Seattle earlier that season.
0: Yeah, they did.
1: Dallas was a very good team that year.
0: Sure.
1: And Seattle... against Green Bay
0: was terrible. They were terrible in that game.
1: They shouldn't have won that game.
0: No, it was an act of God.
1: Green Bay puked on themselves.
0: Yeah.
1: And I think if the Cowboys got through Green Bay,
0: mm-hmm.
1: I think they would have got through Seattle.
0: Yeah, maybe.
1: And the goal line interception never happens.
0: Maybe.
1: For you.
0: Yeah,
1: That's what I believe. If the Cowboys win that one,
0: yeah.
1: I think it alters your history.
0: Maybe. Maybe. You're still like, it's, you're extrapolating
1: a
0: lot.
1: Oh, yeah.
0: From, like,
1: look, this is all fantasy.
0: You're counting on one win that then leads to two more.
1: Yes.
0: Maybe.
1: Oh, I don't even know if they win the Super Bowl. But that's what I'm getting. But I do think they make the Super Bowl.
0: You think they get there?
1: I think they make the Super Bowl.
0: You think they retroactively beat the 2015 Seahawks or whatever it would have been? Yeah.
1: I think the Cowboys make the Super Bowl that year. I don't know if they win. I can't say, I can't say for sure.
0: Yeah.
1: But I at least get to live in a world
0: where they made an NFC Championship game.
1: Yes. Right? And I don't have to see every year them go, it's been since 95 or whatever it is.
0: Yeah.
1: Right? I don't have to live in that world.
0: Yeah.
1: And you don't have to live in a world where they're picked off at the goal line. I think it helps both of us.
0: Yeah. I like mine better because it's just one game that I have to change and the actual result changes.
1: Hey, even if I could see an NFC Championship game, I would take that. I would take that.
0: Yeah.
1: Okay. John from Fort Erie. You're at a restaurant.
0: Yeah.
1: You use the washroom after ordering, and you see one of the chefs is in the bathroom.
0: Okay.
1: He goes, he pees, and he leaves without washing his hands.
0: Mm-hmm.
1: Does that change your feeling about the meal you're about to eat?
0: This is the Seinfeld scenario with Poppy might be a little sloppy. Yeah. Does it change my opinion? Certainly. If you see a staff member not wash their hands after pissing, would it not change your opinion?
1: It would. Yeah. Would you say something?
0: Would I say something?
1: Or would you eat the meal?
0: Probably just eat the meal.
1: I think I'd eat the meal.
0: Yeah. But I like, yeah, it's like, I'm not going, probably just.
1: I might not go there again.
0: I do what a lot of customers do when they have a bad experience at a place, and they just quietly don't go there anymore.
1: Yeah.
0: Like the amount of places where it's like, I'm never going to like bring the house down on them like I'm trying to do with Boat Guy.
1: Yeah.
0: But there's a lot of places where I just quietly won't go again. And it's like, that's it. You know, that was your chance.
1: Here's the issue, right? You bring it up to your server. You say, I saw that guy in the back who's cooking food not wash his hands. Do you want to talk to the manager? Okay.
0: Yeah.
1: Manager comes, you tell him, and they'll go, okay, we'll go talk to him to make sure he does it.
0: Mm-hmm. What does it matter?
1: I don't know if they're talking.
0: He's already gone to the back.
1: It's happened.
0: Yeah.
1: It's already happened.
0: Yeah.
1: So I'm probably not causing a fuss, and I'm probably just not going there again. I'm with you on that. Because nothing's really going to change in that moment.
0: Mm-hmm.
1: There's no way you can guarantee that he didn't fondle his balls and then fondle your sandwich. There's no way you can guarantee it.
0: You can't guarantee
1: it. You can't. Yeah.
0: I like this one from Big Dumpster Ben. What's the worst thing you can get caught illegally dumping?
1: A body.
0: I was going to say, it got to be a body.
1: Yeah.
0: Yeah. Ben, it's a body.
1: Yeah.
0: Yeah.
1: No question about it. You know what's funny about Big Dumpster Ben? Great story here. So my daughter, Emma, like time keeps at ball hockey games all the time.
0: Right.
1: She's time keeping on Friday. Big Dumpster Ben's playing ball hockey. I guess he gets elbowed in the nose, gushing blood out of his nose.
0: Oh, no way.
1: He says to my daughter, hey, do you have a Band-Aid? And he said that Emma looked at him. Like he was crazy. So I asked Emma about it and she's like, yeah, I looked at him like he's crazy because his nose was bleeding. What the hell was a Band-Aid going to do?
0: Yeah.
1: And I was like, that's a great point.
0: Yeah. He used to like strap it underneath there. Like, what are you going to do?
1: She was like, a Band-Aid wasn't going to help. So that's why she was looking at you weird there, Ben. Let me look here. Okay. Last one. If you had money wasn't an issue.
0: Yeah.
1: And you could destroy that boat in the parking lot anyway. Would you, A, blow it up with dynamite, B, take it to a very high point and drop it, or C, big bonfire?
0: I would definitely contact your buddies at Toronto Crane Rentals.
1: Yeah.
0: And I would rent the largest they have.
1: Oh, nice.
0: And I would lift that thing to the highest point it could possibly go.
1: I'd want to go to a bridge.
0: Yeah.
1: Take it to a bridge.
0: Sure, wherever.
1: Yeah.
0: I want to be somewhere where I can see the implosion.
1: Yeah.
0: And I want to drop it nose down and just see
1: it.
0: Yeah. Explode.
1: Toronto Crane Rental. Let's get going here. I like it.
0: There's your additional plug for your Ontario Phoenix jersey sponsors.
1: I like the dynamite though.
0: Yeah. Oh. I mean, dynamite's a beauty. I mean, there has to be something there for sure.
1: Also, speaking of explosions, we just got a picture. Did somebody lose a whole bunch of food on the 401?
0: I asked about what that spill is. Did the texter get back to us?
1: No. What is this? It's like, it's like 20 feet. Maybe not 20. Well, maybe.
0: Yeah, I know.
1: Like 20 feet worth of food spilled all over. Oh, it looks like puke.
0: I know.
1: It literally looks like puke.
0: I don't know what it is.
1: That's gross. I'm
0: trying to find out.
1: Yeah.
0: Yeah.
1: That's gross.
0: Uh-huh.
1: Okay. Best question here. What do you like?
0: I think turning over one sporting result is always good because I think it's an interesting world to live in.
1: Mm-hmm.
0: What else stood out to you there? Demolishing the boat is pretty solid.
1: Yeah. Okay. Let's do it.
0: Okay. Those two.
1: Demolish boat and sports.
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0: There is the Foo Fighters, Soper and Brown Show Hits FM. So congrats to our winners.
1: Adam got the oil change. Nice. And it was Brandon who got the OLG vouchers.
0: Shout out to the boys. More chances to win tomorrow. Carl, looking at the story here, two things have become very popular when it comes to collectors.
1: Mm-hmm.
0: Number one, certain merchandised Crocs.
1: Oh, yes.
0: So Crocs teaming up with other people,
1: mm-hmm.
0: To create and release different things. And then Pokemon. Pokemon continues to grow.
1: Crazy.
0: And Pokemon Crocs are apparently getting set to hit stores November.
1: Oh, man.
0: And collectors or articles have already come out saying these will get, like, they're apparently going to be sold for about $85 a piece.
1: Yep.
0: It is already being marketed that the resale value on these will be thousands upon thousands of dollars, Carl.
1: For Pokemon Crocs.
0: That's right.
1: God.
0: Some believe it could be $10,000 these things could go for. Which is only going to drive up the insanity when these finally go on sale.
1: Yeah.
0: You see the Pokemon, like, stormings already.
1: Well, you see it, we see fights outside of Costco with, like, grown men going in to get these cards because, you know, it's rare, but occasionally in some of those packs, there are some life-changing value.
0: Mm-hmm.
1: And, you know, that's not always the case. Often, it's more than likely not the case, but once in a while, you find that golden ticket, and, you know, it can change things for you.
0: And now the golden ticket is Pokemon Crocs.
1: And if you can get them at cost and then flip them for God knows what.
0: Who knows?
1: It's insane, man. It's insane.
0: Look, Jigglypuff Crocs, do they really have a price?
1: It's too bad, too, because it's like, there's, like, kids who want this stuff. Yeah. You know what I mean? And, like, I would so much rather it go there.
0: Oh, definitely.
1: To people who actually, like, want this and are enthused about it, as opposed to people that
0: the money.
1: People just look at it as like, oh, great. What a great way to enrich myself by squeezing somebody else.
0: Yes.
1: You know? That's just the way it is.
0: If you buy $10,000 Crocs, is it to wear them or put them on display?
1: I would hope that you're throwing them on display, unless you're just wearing them as a flex or something. Right. You'll see a wide receiver walking in the Pokemon Crocs by week 8.
0: Yeah?
1: Yeah. Somebody will walk in with them on.
0: You think so?
1: Yeah. Post game after a 2-touchdown performance.
0: Yeah?
1: It'll be Jalen Waddle in Pokemon Crocs.
0: What about Logan Paul going down to like a WWE ring?
1: Yeah. Yeah. I mean, the same way he did when he came out WrestleMania a couple years ago with the graded Pokemon around his neck
0: on
1: a chain. It was like a $1 million card or something.
0: Yeah.
1: Yeah. It's just all just flex. That's all it is.
0: Flex
1: our money.
0: Do you want that for Christmas?
1: Do I want Pokemon Crocs for Christmas?
0: Do you think they have a size 14 wide?
1: 14.
0: You want Pikachu Crocs for Christmas, Carl?
1: I'm not good in yellow.
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0: There's Billy Talent. Soper and Brown Show. Ash, good morning.
1: Good morning.
0: How the heck you doing over there?
1: Doing great. How are you guys?
0: Very well. Solid. Thank you. Yeah. Good weekend or what?
1: It was a great weekend.
0: Yeah.
1: SmackDown on Friday was awesome.
0: All right. Cool. Yes.
1: And then just a lot of wet. I'm sorry about your base.
0: Yeah, that's the way it goes. That's the way it goes.
2: Yeah.
0: I have a swimming pool now.
2: More talk about more extreme weather in the Niagara region. It's again Saturday night. We had a crazy, crazy downpour. I survived this one. Soper's basement did not survive this one. Dink of the day outside of Mother Nature, goes to Ascension St. Thomas Hospital in Nashville, who, while handing out some epidurals on Friday, accidentally paralyzed some patients. They filled the epidural with potassium chloride instead of the bupivacaine, which is what you're supposed to put in there. And a 72-year-old woman woke up from a knee replacement, and she has no feeling from the chest down.
0: Paralyzed.
1: Is that temporary?
0: Nope.
2: We don't know. We don't know. There's three other victims of it. We don't know. Somebody mislabeled something, and yeah,
1: that's a really big mess up.
2: All-timer malpractice dink of the day. We opened up the mailbag, having a look at podcast titles and some stuff from last week, putting a bow on things. Most of the day, though, was spent discussing one of the most egregious cases of illegal dumping that I've ever seen in my life. Ash, you're in the neighborhood too now, so this is part of your world. We can't stand for this. You can't dump your boat somewhere.
0: I don't know if you were listening this morning, but the funniest thing in the world, and this is where we say Hits Nation's everywhere, a Hits Nation member saw who filled the boat.
1: They saw the dumping?
0: Yeah.
2: They saw the guy filling it with garbage before he took it and dumped it. I have an address. I'm trying to verify.
1: Oh.
2: I'm trying to verify the information here before we pass it on to some helpful authorities.
1: We're getting them?
2: Yeah, I want to get them.
0: Can
2: you
0: believe it?
2: You can't.
0: Always watching.
2: You can't just dump your boat at a public arena and go, somebody else's problem. No, that is your problem, sir.
1: A literal boatload.
2: Yes.
1: Of garbage.
2: Yeah, like not just you dumped your boat, you filled it with household garbage. Like the guy's work boots are in there.
1: It's a Ricky move.
2: Big time. Big time. And I think somebody should have to pay for it. And it shouldn't be ballhockey.com to get it towed out of there.
1: You have to go lay down the law in your captain's hat. You need to.
2: I have to lay down some maritime law.
0: Sir, I am a captain. I will not stand for this.
2: Putting us all to shame.
1: Run a tight ship.
2: Responsible boat owners everywhere.
0: All right. Ash is up next. You enjoy your Monday party, people. We'll see you bright and early tomorrow.

0: Nice work, everyone. Sharp broadcast. Really good. Everyone on the floor as well. Really a lot of hustle. I liked it.
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Good morning, Hits Nation. Ash here with you. Hope you're having a good Monday. Hope you had a great weekend. If you got up to anything exciting, shoot me a text. Let me know what. 977-977. Friday for me was Friday Night Smackdown. Went to the show with my dad and my stepmom and Brandon. It was awesome. Justice for KO. God, he got screwed so bad at the end there. But hopefully we'll see some aftermath of that this week. Maybe a title championship for KO? Who knows? But it was really fun. Hopefully you had a great time if you went as well. I ran into some old friends there, someone I graduated radio school with. Tons of people in radio are wrestling fans if you haven't put that together yet. And another person that I worked with 10 years ago ended up sitting right beside me at the show. So it was an awesome night catching up with some old friends, watching some great wrestling. And Saturday started the Grand Theft Auto 5 story. For the very first time, by the way, I've played tons of live and online, but ahead of November 19th, I want to get the full gist of what came before this upcoming GTA 6. So diving into that, played a couple hours on Saturday. I'll let you know as it goes along here. Hopefully your basement and your house held up from the rain. Ryan, who hosts our Friday nights here on Hits FM, posted a video. He was driving on the 406 over by the Penn Center, and the water was so high. It's like, whoever's up there, can you please turn off the tap? 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Coming up this morning, we got tunes from Pearl Jam, The Glorious Sons, Monster Truck, and right now let's kick things off with this one you guys have been loving, Nickelback featuring John 5. It's Rattle the Cage on Hits. Good morning.

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On Friday, ahead of my travels to SmackDown, I knew that transit was going to be a disaster because there was so much going on in Toronto on Friday. You had SmackDown, you had Ed Sheeran, you had the Korean Festival, you had Night One of the X, and what I didn't know was that BTS was also at Rogers Stadium, which makes a lot more sense now why as early as getting to Oakville from the Burlington Station, people were already standing on the train. It was absolute insanity down there. But with so much going on, I'm curious what you got up to. Did anyone listening go to the X4 opening weekend? Did you try any of that weird stuff? Like the KD smoothie? The wasabi spicy lemonade? If you did, you tried one of the wacky food items, I'd love to hear about it. 977-977. Did anyone get their hands on the Tijuana Tom's first ever collaboration hot sauce with the CNE? It's supposed to taste like cotton candy flavor. There's like raspberry and habanero involved in it. It sounds delicious. If so, I want all the food reviews. 977-977. Maybe you went to Ed Sheeran. Maybe you went to the Korean Fest, BTS, any of that stuff. Hit me with the reviews of all of it. 977-977. Coming up, we got Monster Truck, Smashing Pumpkins, Sam Roberts, and right now, Weezer.

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6: And here's Michael with the weather.
7: Thank you, Sharon. Who said camping season ends after Labor Day? Fall doesn't mean freezing. September daytime highs are still around 22 degrees Celsius, and October sits around 15. That means colorful drives, cozy campfires, and hikes you won't overheat on. 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

watch Turnstile September 12th at Woodbine Park. Tickets to that show are on sale now. Never seen the show there, but I've heard good things from some people in the text line. Sent me pictures of shows they've attended there in the past. It looks like a good spot, and I've heard Turnstile's great live, so that'll be a good one to check out on September 12th. On the way, we got the new Shinedown, Dirty Honey, Sam Roberts, and if you're someone who takes a lot of pride in cutting your lawn and keeping it real nice, I got a story that's probably going to make your blood boil. Coming up after the Smashing Pumpkins, Cherub Rock on Hits.

That one going out to Rose, Shine Down, Young Again on 97.7 Hits FM. I'm Ash. Is there anyone listening that takes a lot of pride in when their lawn looks good? I've talked about it before. We have two dogs, one of which is our black lab, Lucy Dew. She's got like bubonic pee or something. It just exterminates the grass. But we've done a lot of work. We, by we, I mean Brandon, my fiance, he's aerated the grass.

hit with a citation from his local HOA because of his neatly mowed lawn stripes. You know when you do it real clean and crisp and you can see the pattern in which the lawnmower was going? To me, that's a beautiful lawn. That's the kind of lawn that'll stop me on a dog walk and be like, damn, that's a nice lawn. Well, this guy got a citation for it because, and I quote, maintaining lawn quality beyond reasonable neighborhood expectations. They've then gone on to ask him to mow it in random directions. A twitch would develop in my right eye immediately. Skip at least one mowing cycle per week and refrain from posting lawn photos on social media. Are you joking? The neighbors are that fragile about their subpar lawns that I can't even post mine on social media. I have to go in random directions. I have to skip mow days? Like, come on. Who's going to enforce this? First of all, you're going to have a dude stand there at the end of my driveway, make sure I'm going different directions? Like, a ticket for a beautifully mowed lawn is insane to me. My question to you is, what would your reaction be? Because I feel like I don't get petty about a ton of stuff, but this might do the trick. It just seems such, like, a low blow. You know what I mean? What would your response be to this? You get a citation for too nice of a lawn? Text me, 977-977. We'll chat some more after Incubus on 97.7 Hits FM.

0: Ontario's Best Rock 97.7 Hits FM with Rush, Tom Sawyer. I'm Ash. If you're just joining us, I'll give you a quick little recap of what we're talking about here. Some dude in Texas loves having a nice lawn, clearly. His HOA, in fact, does not. They cited him, gave him a ticket for maintaining lawn quality beyond reasonable neighborhood expectations. Okay, they asked him because his lawn was too nice and the lines from mowing it so pristinely were too nice. They said, okay, you have to mow it in random directions, skip at least one mowing cycle per week, and refrain from posting any lawn photos on social media. How is this allowed? How is someone going to come up to your door and say, hey, you got a beautiful lawn, knock it off. Makes me feel like crap about my lawn. Stop posting it on social media. Start mowing all over the place. I can't handle this. Like, how is that actually allowed? How is this a real conversation? So I'm curious what you would do in this situation. You can text me at 977-977. I don't often get petty, but in this case, I might. What are they really going to do? How are they going to enforce this? I don't know. Some people texting in here and said, tear the lawn up, replace with protected pollinator garden. There you go. If it's protected, maybe there can be nothing said about this. Someone else here, Tyler, said this would literally start a war. I would let it grow 4 feet tall now. I'm not touching the lawn. Okay, I touched it too much. Now I'm not touching it at all. How you like that, HOA? Someone else messaged in here and said, Ashley, I think Hank Hill would flip out if he heard that lawn story. Could literally be a plot in the show. Absolutely. Some other choice words for the HOA people coming to the door. Rose even says, I do straight lines as well. It bugs me if one's not straight. Yes. My fiance Brandon, one of his favorite activities in the summertime is cracking a nice cold beer, going outside, and doing the lawn nicely. Because when you're all done, you get to sit back there with another ice cold beer, kick back and go, that's a nice lawn. That's a simple pleasure in life. Why is the HOA trying to take this away? Someone said here, gotta love how people will go out of their way to manipulate somebody else's reality to make it benefit them. Because they don't like something someone's doing. Does it truly affect the people complaining about this guy excessively cutting his lawn? Like, grow up! Yeah, I couldn't agree more. I mean, who needs enemies when you got neighbors like that?
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0: 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I'm Ash, and we're going to wrap up this lawn chat here. But first, a few more solutions that came into the text line here at 977-977. If you're just joining us, this dude from Texas got a citation from his HOA because his grass was too nice. They asked him if he could start mowing it in different directions, start skipping a mow cycle, and please, for the love of God, don't make us feel bad about ourselves and post your lawn on social media. Those are for real. The asks of the HOA on this citation, like, please. A couple good, petty, kind of nonchalant points of retaliation. Tyler, who texted in a few minutes ago, said I would start a war. That grass would go till it's 4 feet tall. Corey also messaged in and said, okay. He's thinking of the mowing in different directions, adding some creativity, add a little bit of spice. What about mowing a big ol' FU on the lawn? Subtle. You can only see it from above. I don't know. Pretty decent option. And finally, Ben just hit us with this Hank Hill quote.
1: Why would anyone do drugs when they could just mow a lawn?
0: Like, come on! Just mow the lawn! Yours could be nice, too. I don't understand the beef here. I would actually, I think, lose my mind if I spent all that time making a nice lawn and HOA came knocking and said, ah, too much. Gotta make it more manageable for the rest of us. Like, please. On the way, AC/DC, the new one from 3 Days Grace, and right now it's Metallica, Wherever I May Roam, a 97.7 Hits FM.

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1: Value Village Undies.
2: I'm a no.
1: Yeah.
2: What are you?
1: Hard no.
2: Hard no.
1: Yeah.
2: Yeah. How hard cheap no. would they have to be?
1: Oh, they have to be cheap.
2: They pay you to take them.
1: Hmm. All right.
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1: The same
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0: 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AC/DC taking over Rogers Stadium on September 16th with the Pretty Reckless. Aside from that one-off tour date in St. Louis where the Foo Fighters are filling in now, the Pretty Reckless is still on the bill for the North American tour. Thank goodness they're super excited to catch them live. And just a reminder that the Power Up Pop-Up Shop is going to be at Steam Whistle Brewing on September 15th and 16th. 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I saw they had the big Hell's Bells bell there at the pop-up shop. 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Last night at RBC, Jimmy Eat World and Pop were there. If you were at the show, text me a review, 977-977. 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

pumped for those guys. 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Our 2026 Rock Search Champs, the Jailbirds. That's Take Me Away on Hits FM. Super excited to see what they get up to. They've had a busy, busy summer, headlining lots of gigs, opening up for Nazareth abroad in Brazil. Just insane stuff. If you're not following along their journey, do so on Instagram for sure. They're up to some big stuff. On the way, Black Keys, Alice in Chains, the Glorious Sons. Right now it's Daughtry.

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I'm Ash, and if you don't frequent hitsfm.com, just to click around there, now is worth definitely clicking around, because when you click our contest tab, the first thing you'll see at the top is your chance to win tickets to go see Big Wreck as part of the Jackson Triggs Summer Concert Series. 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

Fly Talk, push and pull on 97.7 Hits FM. I'm Ash, and as I mentioned off the top of the show, I am, for the first time ever, beginning my playthrough of the story mode on GTA 5. I've played tons of online, tons of live, done the golfing, done the tennis, done the pizza delivery, all that stuff, but now I'm finally playing through GTA 5 because the release of GTA 6 is coming really, really soon. November 19th, it'll be here before you know it. If you're also very, very excited for it, I'm sure you've seen the leaks coming up over the last little bit. Things like weapon loadout in the trunk, 6-star wanted level coming back. We're going to have to fuel up on gas. But something that we get to kind of confirm on what the game's going to involve is happening this Thursday. You're going to get an extended look at GTA 6 on Netflix. People online are saying this could be up to like 30 minutes of gameplay footage and things like that to get you hyped up for the release on November 19th. So mark that in your calendar. Make sure you check out Netflix on Thursday afternoon. On the way, The Cult, The Sheepdogs, Pearl Jam, Crown Lands, and Jet. And right now, Velvet Revolver on Hits.

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Pearl Jam, Yellow Ledbetter, 97.7 Hits FM. I'm Ash, and we're less than 10 minutes out from the Doppelbanger. Monday's flying by. Hopefully yours is too. You can look forward to a cover of this tune in a few minutes.

aka the song that now makes me think of Carl Brown on the beach, if you know, you know. Originally by Chris Isaak, covered in the style of Who? You'll find out shortly after the truth. So She's Leaving on Hits.

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Wicked Game. 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

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You guys rocked that one during a Rock It or Knock It last week. Royal Blood actually self-produced that tune and everything else off their upcoming record, which drops this November. It sounds so good. Love the drums in that song. Super looking forward to hearing the rest of the record. 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

back on 97.7 Hits FM. I'm Ash, and Nickelback's on a bit of a roll right now. First, they hit us with Bones for the Crows, and then they dropped that Rattle the Cage featuring John 5 that we've been playing a lot of. They got a new record called Everything Under the Sun, dropping October 30th, and if you missed it, 3 days ago, they dropped another new song called Leave Me Behind. It sounds like this.

which is a little bit lighter than their last couple of releases, like Bones for the Crows, Rattle the Cage. Those were some heavy tunes for Nickelback. This one, a little bit lighter, maybe a little more nostalgic to songs like How You Remind Me, but a little more insight as to what this new record's going to sound like when it drops October 30th. Super looking forward to it. Text me your feedback based off that first impression listen to Leave Me Behind at 977-977. And before we get into this next band here, they performed last Thursday in Toronto with Beto and Soundclash, and I actually got an email from Sarah, who went to the show. She said, I just wanted to say I was at the Sublime show last night with my family. It was amazing. It was my first time seeing the band live. They got a fan for life to make the night super memorable. I caught a signed band album thrown out into the crowd by lead singer Jacob. That's awesome. I heard great things about the show. If you were there too, hopefully you had a good time. I didn't know about it till tickets were already sold out, but Sublime is definitely on the list. Yeah.

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1: 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This one guy, God, he was loaded. 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His girlfriend runs up to a bald guy who is standing near me.
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0: Sonia, above it all on 97.7 Hits FM. I'm Ash, and finally, Joey Fricks!
1: Hey, Ash, I'm back. What's going on?
0: How are you?
1: I am well, thank you. Back from my staycation, my jokation.
0: Oh, your jokation. How was it? What'd you get up to?
1: Not much. It was mainly just, like, doing adult things and catching up on all the things that I've been neglecting. But Future Joe is going to thank me for that. But I did have some fun.
0: Yeah?
1: I went to see Deep Purple, Kansas, and Jefferson Starship last week.
0: How was it?
1: That was awesome.
0: Did you get parking? I know you were concerned about that.
1: I did. I parked where you told me to.
0: Guys, the Enercare Center.
1: Yeah, the Enercare Center. What a great idea.
0: Underground lot, like 10-minute walk, 20
1: bucks. Super easy. You know, and you can... When you go over that bridge at RBC Amphitheater, you just, you know, you hook that right, and then you're away from the giant crowd spits you right out.
0: Yep.
1: So that was real good.
0: Awesome.
1: The show was awesome. Deep Purple, you realize, wow, they have so many good songs.
0: That's great. Were they your favorite out of all three bands?
1: Oh, yeah, I would say so.
0: Yeah.
1: Their keyboardist, Don Airey, who also worked with Ozzy Osbourne, he threw in some Mr. Crowley, too,
0: awesome.
1: And his three keyboard solos.
0: Oh, my God.
1: Yeah, he was just ripping it. It was awesome. That was a good time. And then the day before that, went to Monday Night Raw, my first Raw that I've ever seen.
0: Really?
1: That was awesome. Yeah, I've only been to a bunch of SmackDowns, house shows, Elimination Chamber, and SummerSlam. So,
0: wow.
1: Yeah,
0: and you were there on like a Lucha Heavy night, which is awesome.
1: That was a great Raw, wasn't it?
0: Yeah, it was
1: a lot
0: really
1: of good,
0: good.
1: A lot of good matches. And, of course, had the one-up for the Tribal Chief. Have you ever seen Roman live, by the way?
0: Yeah.
1: Dude, he is like a god. When he shows up, people go crazy.
0: I think the same, honestly, when Randy Orton shows up. He came to SmackDown, and just like looking at that man, he's like... an ogre mixed with a Viking, and I don't mean ogre is like defamatory.
1: Just
0: here.
1: A giant
0: just
1: specimen,
0: a huge dude.
1: You're like you don't see someone like that
0: tree
1: just walking the streets.
0: Legs, like oh my god, man.
1: So how was it going to SmackDown?
0: It was great, honestly. Justice for KO. I was a little choked about the ending of SmackDown.
1: Oh,
0: there.
1: So I gotta ask, how was the crowd reaction with CM Punk compared to Kevin Owens? Because Kevin Owens is the Canadian guy, but CM Punk is beloved by everybody.
0: So I would say off the top, like before the match started, they were showing KO on like the Jumbotron screen and stuff, and people were going bananas.
1: Yeah.
0: When Punk came on, they were booing him. But then, I noticed a little change of tune. Everyone changing their whistle during the main event.
1: You don't like
0: CM
1: Punk, though.
0: Phil is not my dude. No. I wanted him to go down. Anyway, it was going back and forth. It was like, Kevin Owens, CM Punk. And like, the audio levels were pretty much matched. I was like, I'm looking around at a bunch of traitors here. This is treason at Scotiabank Arena.
1: Yeah, right in Toronto, too. How was the crowd, though, in general for Toronto? Because, yeah, you went to Toronto. I went to Buffalo. I think they're both very different type of crowds.
0: Yeah, I will say I was much more impressed with the crowd this time. The last time I went, I think it was for Money in the Bank in Toronto. People started doing the wave, and I'm like, this is not the time or the place to be doing the wave. Pay attention to what's going on. No, the crowd was awesome this time. I will say, taking the GO train in, do you know everything that was happening in Toronto on Friday?
1: No, I didn't know.
0: First night of the X.
1: Oh, that's right. First night of the year. I was in Toronto that night, but I had a gig.
0: Okay. I'm assuming you didn't take the train.
1: No.
0: Oh, yeah. Ed Sheeran. You had the Korean Festival. You had that band BTS at Rogers Stadium.
1: Huh.
0: And SmackDown.
1: That explains why I was stuck in traffic for so long getting to that gig on Friday.
0: Yeah, I was saying to the guys this morning, generally when you're taking the train back from an event like that, especially when there's multiple ones, you're not really banking on getting a seat, at least until Oakville or something like that. From Burlington, people were standing by Oakville, like going into Toronto.
1: Oh, so you're standing for the ride?
0: It was a sweaty train ride.
1: Yeah,
0: it was hot.
1: It was a hot train ride, I bet.
0: Yeah, it was good, though. It was a lot of fun.
1: That's good. I'm glad you had fun. Wrestling is always fun, though, live. Like, I always say, even if you're not a wrestling fan, you can't not enjoy yourself when you're at a live wrestling
0: event. Oh, yeah, the pyro, the muscles,
1: and just,
0: the drama.
1: The muscles. Yeah.
0: How can you not enjoy it?
1: Yeah, just like the the energy that goes throughout the arena. You can feel it.
0: And the muscles. Yeah.
1: The muscles,
0: love
1: yeah.
0: it all.
1: Okay. Especially the Tribal Chief, Roman Reigns. Actually, I had a few people come up to me when we're like, hey, it's Roman Reigns.
0: Oh, God.
1: I had my Roman shirt on, had my Roman pants.
0: Oh, God.
1: I had my hair down looking the way I do.
0: The head
1: I got,
0: swelled.
1: I got, oh, dude, I'm surprised I could even walk in to the building. I felt great.
0: Oh, well, I'm happy you're back. It's nice to see you again.
1: Yes, thank you. It's good to be back.
0: And I'll let you take over the reins here. We're going over our time as it is. So, Joey's in next. Have a great rest of your Monday. Enjoy Raw tonight.
1: Oh, yeah, we got Raw tonight.
0: Yeah.
1: So enjoy that.
0: And I'll catch you in the morning at 10. Here's Everclear on Hits.
1: Hi.

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That's Def Leppard on Southern Ontario's Best Rock 97.7 Hits FM. Good afternoon, Hits Nation. Hope you're feeling well. I am Joey Bricks here at the White House of Rock. Back at it from my staycation. Stopped last week, just hanging out. Didn't really go anywhere. And my staycation wasn't exactly what I thought it would be. Mind you, I did have fun. Just telling Ashley, I went to Deep Purple in Kansas and Jefferson Starship last week at RBC Amphitheater. Amazing show. I'll get more into it later on this afternoon, but that was incredible. And then the day before, I went to Monday Night Raw, my first Raw. That was in Buffalo. Buffalo crowd was bananas. Bill's Mafia was there in full force. That was a lot of fun. But other than that, it was just mainly catching up on adult things. Doing chores and making appointments. Doing all the things that I've been neglecting for so long. Future Joe's definitely going to thank me, but... Yeah.

I thought the whole staycation was going to be, I'm going to stay home, watch movies, play video games, chill out in the sun. That did not happen. Did watch one movie, though. Bone Tomahawk. That was a wild ride. But still, it was a nice little recharge. Feeling good. Back with you, Hits Nation. Hope you had a great weekend. And here's what I got for you all week on the afternoon show. A pair of VIP tickets to Supercrawl in Hamilton. One-day admission, VIP rooftop lounge with a drink voucher. You got a chance to win that all week with me here on the afternoon show. We'll do a contest later on around 5:30. And we're doing it. We're bringing back Joe Cordian. Been a while since we've done that one. So, yeah, we'll do some Joe Cordian around 5:30. You give me the correct band and song. If you get it right, you are going to win those Supercrawl VIP tickets. And, of course, like usual, we got Today in Rock History around 4:20. The classic cut is on the way. And I'd love to hear what you've been up to. Been gone away from you for about a week. What's going on? What's new? What's happening? How was your weekend? Shoot me a text, 977-977. Let's get into it now. We got the latest from Bad Wolves. This is Paint It Red on 97.7 Hits FM.

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1: Can't imagine if you're having a fight with your wife, it's a great time to have this come on the playlist.
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2: 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Once a week is too much. I don't like the way she talks to me. Fist bumping.
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I'm all right on 97.7 Hits FM. Coming up next, I've got a classic cut. We're going back to 72 for this track. Hang tight, it's after a couple. First up, we got Death from Above. It's Virgins on 97.7 Hits FM.

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1: Yeah, it's time for a classic cut. Today we're going back to the year 1972, the record Machine Head by Deep Purple. Of course, going with Deep Purple, because I saw them last week at RBC Amphitheater in Toronto, and it was amazing. Deep Purple is one of those bands, when you see them live, you realize, wow, they have so many good songs. And I recognize a lot of like their earlier stuff, but it made me realize also, I need to dive more into their newer catalog. There's a lot of good stuff from Deep Purple. They sounded really good. Again, Don Airey is a wizard on the keyboards. But on this record, legendary John Lord handles the keyboards for Deep Purple. And like many Deep Purple songs of this era, this track started with a musical idea from guitarist Ritchie Blackmore. And the riff he came up with came out of a finger exercise he did based on the Batman theme song, which sounds really cool. I hope that's true. It's tough to take anything at face value when Ritchie Blackmore, anything that he says, really, when it comes to how he was inspired or wrote a certain song. Because if you watch some of Ritchie Blackmore's interviews, he changes his answer all the time. He was a troll before trolling was a thing. There's so many interviewers asking him how he came up with that iconic riff for Smoke on the Water. He gives so many different answers. He just likes to mess with people. I hope that's true about the Batman thing, but I don't know. Again, it came from Ritchie Blackmore, so who knows? Now, like the rest of the Machine Head album, this track was recorded in a hotel. The plan was to use the Montreux Casino in Switzerland as a studio to help capture their live sound, but the day after they got there, it got burned down during a Frank Zappa concert, which was talked about in the track Smoke on the Water. So they had to improvise. And they set up shop in the Grand Hotel where they were staying. Your classic cut today is Deep Purple, Space Truckin'. 97.7 Hits FM.

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We're coming off Foo Fighters with My Hero, and Dave Grohl is going to be the hero on the AC/DC tour. The Power Up tour that currently Pretty Reckless are opening for AC/DC, but they cannot perform on the September 8th show in St. Louis, Missouri. So Dave Grohl and Foo Fighters, they will be joining AC/DC for that specific show for one night only. Foo Fighters and AC/DC on the same bill? Wow, sign me up for that one. Again, it's only one night only, September 8th in St. Louis, Missouri. There has been no reason why Pretty Reckless have opted out for that show. It has not been revealed yet, but they still will be performing with AC/DC on September 16th in Toronto when they make a stop at Rogers Stadium. Still, it's going to be a great show. Tickets are still available if you'd like to go to that show. AC/DC and Pretty Reckless, the Power Up Tour, September 16th at Rogers Stadium. 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Right now, I've got Nickelback. They released a teaser of their latest single. I'll play you that later on this afternoon in the rock news. Their upcoming record, Everything Under the Sun, drops on October 30th. And coming off that record, it's Rattle the Cage, featuring John Five on guitar, Nickelback, 97.7 Hits FM.

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He sadly passed away at age 77. Rest in peace, and thank you for all the music to Frank Beard. ZZ Top will continue performing and touring following the death of founding member Frank Beard. After Beard passed away at 77, frontman Billy Gibbons confirmed that the band would move forward with their tour as a tribute to him, with drummer Michael Monahan stepping in to fill the role. Billy Gibbons is the only surviving member now of ZZ Top following the death of bassist Dusty Hill and drummer Frank Beard. Frank Beard, the only member in ZZ Top to not have a beard. When you think of ZZ Top, you think of those big beards from Billy Gibbons and Dusty Hill. Two men at the front, but the guy in the back on the kit, he had an awesome mustache. That's all he had. The reason why Frank Beard never had a beard, he just liked the anonymity. He liked being able to walk down the street and go to the grocery store in peace without fans recognizing him. His bandmates, Billy Gibbons and Dusty Hill, could not go anywhere without being mobbed because of their trademark long beards. The band took a major break in the late 70s. So that's when Billy and Dusty grew their iconic long facial hair, while Frank continued shaving it off every day. When he showed up to practice, Billy and Dusty looked very different. Frank looked the same. I think that's pretty awesome, though. Having a last name Beard, which was his real last name, he opted to not have a beard and have a rockin' mustache. God bless Frank Beard. Here's Velvet Revolver. It's Slither. 97.7 Hits FM, Southern Ontario's best rock.

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Greta Van Fleet, Highway Tune on 97.7 Hits FM. What's going on, Hits Nation? I'm Joey Briggs hanging out with you here at the White House of Rock. So, you know, it's bad enough having to deal with the prices of gas in the real world, but turns out we're going to have to deal with that in the digital world as well. There is a new leak from the upcoming Grand Theft Auto 6 game that shows players might be required to refuel their cars. Some fans love the idea of this realism where you get to refuel your car in the digital world of GTA 6, but I'm going to stop right there. Love the idea of the realism in a video game? The whole point of a video game is to escape the realism that we indulge in every single day in our waking, breathing lives. You know, I play a video game to do things that I can't do in real life. Drive full speed off a huge cliff, landing in some unobscure area that would most likely kill somebody, but you know, you do that in the game because you can do it in the game. You can do anything you want in the game. There are things that I can't do in real life that I do in GTA 6 that I have to be reminded about real life. That I gotta pull over the car that I just stole to refuel the gas. Oh, that seems to be a thing that is optional. It's unclear how realistic the mileage metrics are going to work. Looks like you might have to go to the gas station maybe every 350 miles. Or you could just steal another car. It is also possible it could be something that you could just toggle on and off in the game. But it's unknown if we have to pay today's ridiculous gas prices in the game. If that's the case, I'm going to have to get a Costco membership in GTA 5 just so I can find the cheaper gas stations. I wouldn't be surprised, though, if that was something. These games are getting super realistic, though. The leak footage does look awesome, though. The graphics are phenomenal. I may be one of the only people, though, that is not excited about GTA 5. I'm, you know, big gamer. I love playing GTA. It's a fun game. But also, I'm an adult now. I don't have time like I used to. Gone are the days of sitting down in front of the PlayStation and playing 5, 6, 7 hours of just that video game. I can't do that anymore. Might be able to take a little bit of a cruise, and then I gotta go back to real adult life things. That's the thing they don't tell you about when you get older. You're not gonna have as much time to just sit in front of the TV and play video games as you get older. Or maybe you can. There goes your social life when it comes to GTA 6. I'm still excited for this game, though. What I am most excited for, though, is the songs that are gonna be on. Every time they come up with a new GTA game, obviously, you know, you go in the car, you pick the radio station that you want to listen to. I am always going on whatever rock station or metal station that they have in GTA. The list hasn't been revealed yet of the playlist, but I'm excited to find out. That's always fun, seeing what rock songs are going to be on whatever radio station in GTA 6. So that is something I am looking forward to. I'm still going to get the game. I know it's going to take up a lot of my life. I know I won't have as much time to play like I used to, but it still will be fun. Having to fill up gas in a video game. Like I said, just steal another car. Games are getting too realistic. Gonna have to go back and forth and play some Mario Kart in between. Just to really, truly escape the real world. Here's Turnstile on Hits FM.

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0: 97.7 Hits FM, that's Finger 11 with Falling On. They performed this past weekend at Jackson Triggs Winery. If you went to that show, shoot me a text, 977-977. How was it? The Trues will be at Jackson Triggs Winery. 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And then closing out the summer at Jackson Triggs Winery in their outdoor stage is Big Wreck. That is on September 5th. 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

97.7 Hits FM. That is the latest single from A Perfect Circle with their track Starless, released on May 27th. That was marking their first major standalone release and new original music in 8 years. No release yet or news about a new record from A Perfect Circle. I hope that's not just a standalone single, although I do love that song. I would like to hear more of it. The Grower. Every time I hear that track, I'm always discovering something new. One of Maynard James Keenan's third projects, as he is the lead vocalist of Tool, Pussifer, and A Perfect Circle. So, yes, definitely, I would like to hear more from that band, and hopefully they release a new record. That track, Starless, also streaming on all music streaming platforms. Hopefully, like I said, something new comes from that band. We will keep you updated if any news is released. Led Zeppelin's coming up next. Right now, the latest from the Lazies. The track is called Too Tough to Die. It's on 97.7. 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

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Hope you're having a great day. I'm Joey Bricks here at the White House of Rock, and do not go anywhere, because coming up next after the break, I've got Today in Rock History. Like usual, rock and roll facts that happened on this day, records released on this day, and musicians born on this day. Today we're going to celebrate a drummer. Coming up next with Today in Rock History. It's right after the break. First up, it's Hailstorm, Back from the Dead on Hits FM.

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11: Good afternoon. Right now, one problem being reported. 40 ban on the QEW past Glendale. A stalled vehicle off to the shoulder causing a little bit of a visual distraction. In Niagara Falls, we're seeing heavy delays westbound Falls Avenue between Victoria and Stanley. In Thorold, we've got a stalled vehicle reported on Taylor Road north of Thorold Stone. And a heavy volume on Allenport is making it slow from Highway 20 to Hurricane. 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
13: August 24th, today in rock history. Let's start with rock and roll facts. On this day in 1967, the Who drummer Keith Moon drove his Lincoln Continental into a swimming pool at the Holiday Inn in Flint, Michigan to celebrate his 21st birthday. It earned the entire band a lifetime ban on the chain. In 1979, the Ramones movie Rock and Roll High School opened in theaters. Also in 1979, 500,000 fans came out to New York's Central Park to see the Cars perform a free show. In 1990, a judge in Reno, Nevada cleared Judas Priest in a $6.2 million civil suit that charged them with putting subliminal suggestions into their music, which caused two youths to attempt to end their lives. In 1994, drummer Dave Abruzzese was fired from Pearl Jam over political differences. In 1999, bassist Paul Gigsy McGuigan left Oasis. And in 2008, Bare Naked Ladies frontman Ed Robertson emerged unscathed after he crashed his Cessna 206 float plane near Bancroft, Ontario. For records released on this day, the Rolling Stones released Tattoo You in 1981. Filter released Title of Record in 1999. Also in 1999, POD released The Fundamental Elements of Southtown. And Alice in Chains released Rainier Fog in 2018. And finally, four musicians born on this day, starting with Andreas Kisser, guitarist for Sepultura, John Bush, he was the singer for Anthrax, and finally, Michael Derosier, drummer for Heart.

We got the Ghost Host coming up next. This is where you text me things to talk about. Whatever you want, whatever's on your mind, whatever you want to talk about, whatever you want to ask me, it's totally up to you. You hold the keys of the content for the Ghost Host. Questions, comments, concerns, birthday shoutouts, band shoutouts, all that stuff is welcome as well on that text line. 977-977 is the number to text. Get them in. I'll get through as many texts as I can after a couple tracks. First up, we got Bad Omens, Dying to Love on 97.7 Hits FM.

0: yeah, it's time for the Ghost Host. Text me whatever you'd like, whatever's on your mind, whatever you want to talk about, whatever you want to ask me. Let me know on that text line. 977-977 for the Ghost Host. See what you got today. All right, first one says, hey, Joey, this is for Ghost Host, but I'm going to be driving. What do you think of Electric Callboy? That's from Joe Mike. They're a fun band. I don't know much of their music. I haven't really dove into their discography. But I did discover them because they did one of WWE's theme songs for one of their PLEs. I forget what it was. But, yeah, it featured baby metal. It seemed like a lot of fun, so I checked them out. And, yeah, they got some fun music, mixing that heavy metal with dance music, I guess. Their shows look a lot of fun, though. Even though I don't know much of the music, I'd like to be a part of that. Will there be a Joe Cordian today? I'm out of promo jail and ready to win. Yes, there will be a Joe Cordian today, giving away VIP tickets to Supercrawl. We'll do that around 5:30. And for context, promo jail is you can only win a contest every 30 days, so your 30 days must be up, and you can play and win a prize. Hey, Joey, how was your trip? I haven't heard you on the radio in a while. I just got back from Moonbeam, Ontario. Me and my mom and dad visited my uncle who moved up there. I saw a meteor shower and the northern lights, which was very cool. We'll include a picture for you. Please do. I'd love to see what that looks like. Yeah, last week I didn't go on a trip. I just had a staycation, a jokation. Stayed home, chilled. Well, no, not really. I did a lot of adult things, too, that I've been neglecting for a while, so it's just more work I basically did without having to go to work. But I did see Deep Purple and Raw. That was fun. If you're referring to my Italy trip in June, that was amazing. I still think about it every day. Tell everyone to check their smoke alarm batteries, please. Hey, that's a good one. If you haven't checked your smoke alarm batteries in a long time, please do that and change them. It was sometime in July, I remember, my smoke alarm just went off out of nowhere. And it woke me up at like 4 a.m., scared the hell out of me. Thought something was on fire, but no, it wasn't. It was just my smoke alarm telling me to change the batteries. Oof, that was scary, though. I had a tough time falling asleep after that. Hey, Joey, it's Jess. I know it was a bit ago, but how was your trip to Italy? My mom just got back from a cruise in Italy, and she said it was like vacationing on the sun. Me and the kiddies missed you. I missed you and the kiddies as well. Vacationing on the sun. That's what it felt like when I went to Italy. It was hot. Yeah, it was like 40 degrees some days, 45. The day I went to visit Vatican City, it was so hot and very little shade. But it was still amazing. Despite the heat, it was, yeah, just one of the best trips I ever went to. Venice, Rome, Florence, visited some family as well. It was a great time. Can you give a big congratulations to my daughter and her soccer team who got fourth place in their tournament this past weekend out of seven teams? Way to go, Wizards. Shout out to the Wizards. Hey, Joey, welcome back. Have you seen videos going around of people walking out of Guns N' Roses concert? Axl sounded terrible, sounded like Mickey Mouse trying to sing. I don't know why Axl does that. He tries that high-pitched falsetto Mickey Mouse sound. Like, he sounds better when he does the lower register voice. There's videos online of him doing that lower register voice with more of like a rockin' distorted sound. It sounds good. I don't know why he tries to do the Mickey Mouse higher pitch voice. Doesn't really suit him in this later age, but I have seen videos of people leaving that Guns N' Roses concert. Not just that concert, but many concerts of Rogers Stadium. It looks like a horde of zombies just like from The Walking Dead leaving an area. There's a lot of people. It looks like there's only like one or two exits. Joey, I made your meatballs on the weekend. All I can say is, oh my God, they were excellent. Paired with my homemade sauce, it is now my go-to meatball recipe. Thank you for sharing it. That is from Cheryl. Well, I'm glad you enjoyed my meatball recipe. I sent it out to a couple other people today as well. So if you do not have the meatball recipe and you'd like it, just let me know. I will send you the recipe. I'm glad people are enjoying it. I've heard a lot of positive reviews so far from the people I have sent it to. Hey, Joey, Down was phenomenal at History last night. That's from Rusty Bucket. Hey, Rusty, good to hear from you. Glad you had a good time at Down. I missed that show last night. Must have been cool to see Uncle Phil. Oh, my God, Uncle Phil up on stage playing some Down. That's what Phil sounds like. Playing Down with Pepper. Driving from Burlington to Gagetown, New Brunswick to see my boy Brandon before his military deployment for 9 months. Please wish him a safe time in Latvia. Safe time to Brandon. There you go. Shout out to Brandon. And then a lot of other text people asking for the meatball recipe. So, yeah, if you send it in, you text it, you want it, I will send you that recipe. Thanks for all the texts at 977-977 for the Ghost Toast.
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1: We had problems come and go on the 40 rebound QEW past the 405, but it did leave behind a little bit of a delay in the immediate area. We also still have problems reported in St. Catharines on Merritt south of Glendale, and construction-related delays continue on Ontario Street between Welland Avenue and St. Paul to be pretty heavy. Over to the Welland Canal, the Queenston Street Bridge is scheduled to raise soon. 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

why you would ever go full sprint. If you're playing a sport, if you're training, most likely for a sport, or if you're running for your life. If you're not training for a sport or playing a sport and you're sprinting, there's concerns that are going to be raised. Now, as you get older, you're definitely sprinting less and less. And when you do sprint, it gets a little bit more difficult. Now, yesterday, I went on a full sprint. Probably the first time in a year I moved that fast. I was playing softball yesterday. So, yeah, I had to sprint, get to base. And I was doing pretty good yesterday, actually, for not sprinting in definitely over a year. Rounding the bases, running real fast, had my good shoes on, my good cleats. And I realized, I still got it. I'm still a fast guy in my 30s. Then we got to the bottom of the ninth. Last time I was going to do a sprint. I'm up at bat, hit a doozy right down the middle. I had to really sprint hard to get to second base. I'm moving that tail. It's a halfway point between first and second. I felt something in my leg. It did not feel good at all. Like this sharp pain that went through the back of my thigh. Thought I blew a hammy. As soon as I got to that second base, I'm like, oh, that's not good. Teammates realized too, and they said, Joe, you need a runner? I think I do. I had to get off second base. They needed someone to run the rest for me. Because, yeah, they could see that I was in pain. I was not doing good at all. Luckily, I didn't, like, tear or pull anything substantial. But it was enough where I'm having difficulty walking today. I think my muscles seized up on me. I'm trying to figure out what's happening. I refuse to believe it's, you know, getting older. You hear that a lot. You know, a lot of people I was playing with were older than me. That's what happens, Joe, when you get older. You feel it more. I'm a fairly active guy. I go to the gym every single day. Still try to stay in shape. I should be able to sprint at high speeds without having an injury. And it dawned on me. I think the only liquids that went in my body was beer and not any water. There was no stretching that went in before the game. And, yeah, I did that to myself. I think that's what happened. So it happens when you don't put any H2O in your body and you don't stretch. That also definitely comes with age. And, you know, when I was younger, I could probably sprint as long as I wanted without water or stretching. Probably would have been fine. As you get older, yeah, you don't have those two crucial things, water and stretching. You're going to feel what I felt. That was not good. I'm still feeling it today. Just every time I put weight on my leg right now, I can just feel this knot in my back of my thigh. Yeah, it sucks. So I guess this is just kind of like a warning. I do stupid things, so you don't have to. If you are going to be doing strenuous activity that involves going on a full sprint and you're in your adult age, make sure you drink lots of water, stay hydrated, and stretch. Oh, that hurts still. I'm feeling it now. Still fast, though. Next time I go fast, you know, when I got a new pair of shoes, make sure I stretch. It's the Rolling Stones and the Stars on Hits FM.

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What's going on, Hits Nation? I'm Joey Bricks, hanging out with you. Now, let me ask you something. When was the last time you went full sprint? There's only a few reasons why.

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10: The Westchester on-ramp for the southbound 406 is now reporting a stalled vehicle, and as a result, we're seeing heavy delays on eastbound Westchester starting from St. Paul. However, we also have construction reported southbound on the 406 approaching Glendale, and both of these issues have made things quite heavy as you approach Westchester. There's no shortcut for saving time, but saving money is simple. 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

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It's on Southern Ontario's Best Rock 97.7 Hits FM. What's going on? I'm Joey Bricks hanging out with you here at the White House of Rock. And coming up next, we're doing Joe Cordian. For your chance to win VIP tickets for one-day admission to Supercrawl in Hamilton. You get VIP rooftop lounge access plus a drink voucher. Giving away those tickets, they use VIP tickets to Supercrawl all this week. And we're bringing back Joe Cordian. Been a while since we've done that, so give me the correct band and song. If you get it right, you're going to win these VIP tickets to Supercrawl. Joe Cordian up next. Give me a call, 905-688-9797. 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

0: It's time for the best game in all of radio. Or at least the best titled game in all of radio. Joe Cordian. I'm Joe. I play the accordion. And I'm going to play a riff or melody from a song that we play here on this station. You've heard the song many times before. But not on the accordion. Just give me the correct band and song. If you get it right, you're going to win today's prize. That is a pair of VIP tickets to Supercrawl in Hamilton. Get the VIP rooftop lounge access plus a drink voucher. If you get the Joe Cordian correct, you're going to win that prize. Let's meet our first contestant. We got Justin with us. Justin, what's happening, man?
1: What's going on, Joey?
0: Doing some Joe Cordian here. I know you've heard this game before, eh, Justin?
1: Sure have.
0: How well do you do when you're listening along?
1: Everybody says 50-50, so I'll go 60-40.
0: 60-40, okay, a little bit better. 60 in your favor, though, right?
1: That's it.
0: There you go, okay. Like a little bit more confidence than the usual 50-50. And I said to you this off air, I stand by it. I think it's a fairly easy Joe Cordian today, so I'm only going to play it once. And I'll come back to you, and you give me a guess. Are you ready to hear today's Joe Cordian?
1: Let's roll.
0: All right, here we go.

0: We'll stop it right there. What do you think?
1: Master of Puppets, Metallica.
0: Master of Puppets, Metallica. Nope. It's not.
1: Wow, really?
0: So much confidence in that answer. But no, you are incorrect. That it is not Master of Puppets by Metallica.
1: All right.
0: All right, Justin, keep listening. You'll find out what it is.
1: Yep.
0: Take care, brother. Good to hear from you. All right, we got the second caller. This is Jason. Jason, what's happening, my man? How you doing today?
2: Not much. I'm doing good. How are you?
0: I'm very well, thank you. Doing some Joe Cordian here. Did you hear that one okay?
2: Yeah.
0: You want to hear it again, or you want to take a guess?
2: No, I got a guess for you.
0: What do you think?
2: Sad But True by Metallica.
0: Sad But True by Metallica.

0: Yes, it was the intro to Sad But True by Metallica. Jason, well done. You got the Joe Cordian correct, and you got yourself a pair of VIP tickets to Supercrawl in Hamilton. You got access to the rooftop lounge plus a drink voucher. That is all yours, my friend. Well done.
1: Thank you.
0: You are welcome. Did you you know it right away?
1: Yeah, right away. It's one of my favorite songs.
0: I bet you were happy when you heard Justin say Master of Puppets, because you knew it was not Master of Puppets.
1: Close.
0: Yeah, close. Yeah. I guess he was 50-50 on that. Got the band right, but not the song. But you got it 100% right with the song and the band. So you are the winner. Jason, well done. Congratulations. Hang on the phone. I'll get all your information to send you these tickets.
1: Sure.
0: Thanks, brother. Another chance to win these Supercrawl tickets tomorrow. We'll get a different Joe Cordian for you around 5:30 for now. Here's the actual song that I played on the instrument, the accordion, but with guitar this time. It's Metallica. Sad But True. 97.7 Hits FM.

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0: Hits FM traffic.
11: Southbound 406 approaching Glendale. We still have reports of construction crews in the area, and it's causing huge delays starting from Westchester. Your best alternative right now is to exit the 406 and use Oakdale to go southbound, as Glenridge is very slow from Westchester to Glen Morris as it absorbs the traffic from the 406. 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

Nazareth, Hair of the Dog, 97.7 Hits FM, Southern Ontario's best rock. I'm Joey Briggs, hanging out with you, and do not go anywhere, because coming up next after the break, I've got your rock news. Few things to go over with the rock news. Going to talk about Ghost. They have a new original motion picture soundtrack coming out to accompany their film Too Big to Rig. Some news about AC/DC and their former drummer Chris Slade. And some news about guitarist Tony Iommi of Black Sabbath. He's got a new solo record coming out. His latest single, World Alone, is now available. Going to talk more about that track and the record. But also, some rock news right now, before the rock news. Yesterday, Nickelback put out a teaser for their latest single, Leave Me Behind. It's off their upcoming record, Everything Under the Sun, which is set for release on October 30th. And here's what that teaser sounds like.

Say what you will about Nickelback, but they've got some incredible drum tone. Definitely fans of Metallica's Black Album. I'll give you some more rock news coming up next, right after the break. Right now, it's Godsmack. It's Surrender. 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It's FM.

teaser of the latest single from Nickelback. It's titled Leave Me Behind. It follows Rattle the Cage and Bones for the Crows. Three singles from their upcoming record, Everything Under the Sun. Again, set for release on October 30th. That track, Leave Me Behind, a little bit more of a mid-tempo track. I wouldn't say it's the ballad territory, but it's definitely not as aggressive as their last two singles that they released, so they're going to have some diversity on their upcoming record, Everything Under the Sun.

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7: 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Traffic.
8: We're still seeing some construction-related delays on the southbound 406 from Westchester to Glendale. A live lane is blocked, but we're not seeing the heavy delays we had earlier. We're also getting reports that there's a stalled vehicle southbound 406 approaching Glendale as well. If you want to take an alternative, you can use either Glenridge or Oakdale, as those are a little bit better at this time. There's no shortcut for saving time, but saving money is simple. 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

0: Tonight, the rock news starts with Ghost. Ghost have announced the release of the Too Big to Rig original motion picture soundtrack, the audio companion to the second feature film from the Grammy-winning theatrical rock icons, Ghost. The feature film, Too Big to Rig, was captured live over the course of two sold-out shows in Mexico City, drawing nearly 40,000 fans to partake in the Ghost live ritual, Too Big to Rig, which is a reference to Ghost calling an end to its unforgettable Skeletour world tour in February of 2026. Also for the rock news, drummer Chris Slade, who has spent the past 60 years playing with everyone from Tom Jones to Manfred Mann, The Firm, and AC/DC, has announced his retirement from drumming. On Saturday, Chris Slade released a video message via his social media in which he said, "Hello, everybody. It's with a heavy heart that I'm announcing my retirement from drumming. I'm nearly 80 years old. I've been drumming professionally since I was 16 with Tom Jones. I've had a good innings, and thank you to all for coming to the shows." And finally for the rock news, Black Sabbath guitarist Tony Iommi has shared behind-the-scenes footage from the making of the music video for World Alone, the first single from his upcoming solo album, From the Dark, which is set for release on October 23rd. World Alone received its premiere on July 29th at a special global streaming event hosted in Iommi's hometown of Birmingham, England, a stone's throw from the famous Black Sabbath Bridge across the canal, which opened as a civic tribute to the iconic band in 2019. Tony Iommi's new track, World Alone, is now streaming on all music streaming platforms. I'm Joey Bricks, and you can keep up to date with all your rock news anytime at hitsfm.com.
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0: 3 Days Grace with May Day on 97.7 Hits FM. And that wraps it up for me today. Thank you for hanging out with me. I appreciate you taking the time to listen to the show, Hits Nation. Don't forget, tomorrow you've got another chance to win yourself a pair of VIP tickets to Hamilton's Super Crawl. These VIP passes will give you access to the rooftop lounge plus a drink voucher. The only chance to win them is with me on the afternoon show all this week. We'll do another round of Jokordian tomorrow afternoon for those tickets. Good luck. Feels good to be back after my Jokation last week. I appreciate all the positive texts and calls this afternoon. I'll catch you tomorrow. And whatever you're doing tonight, hope you have a great time. Enjoy Monday Night Raw. You got the contract signing with Bron Breakker and Obafemi. That should be good. I'll be watching that and healing up my leg after a season of muscle from sprinting yesterday. Remember, drink water and stretch if you're doing strenuous activity. I do dumb things so you don't have to. Catch you tomorrow in the afternoon. Thanks for kicking with me today. You have a great night. And as always, you be safe, be cool, have fun. I'm Joey Bricks, hitting the bricks.
1: Farewell till we meet again. Peace be with you. May the forces of evil become confused on the way to your house.
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8: Things have pretty much quieted down on all of the major highways and in-town routes throughout Niagara region at this time, but do keep in mind in St. Catharines, Vine and Parnell remains closed for construction until August the 24th. We also have cruising on the queue to be closing down Queen Street between Valley Way and Ontario Avenue tomorrow afternoon at 3:30 p.m. until 9 p.m. There's no shortcut for saving time, but saving money is simple. 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
1: Hey, good morning. I'm just listening to the best of Sober and Brown, and I'm driving down the highway, and I hear this guy come on talking about Chipotle wrap, how there isn't much sauce on them anymore. I was like, oh my gosh, I can totally relate to this. I never get much sauce on my wrap. And then I realized it was me calling. Woo! Happy Chipotle Day! Let's get it all sauced up!
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1: Hey, boys, listening to your story the other day about, you know, house parties and whatnot, back in high school, I was not a drinker. I enjoyed going to parties because, like, I was a people person, but I was not a drinker. And one time my grandparents were out of town, and I was like, hey, this would be my chance to, like, show that, you know, I was one of the cool kids. And I was house-sitting for my grandparents, and so I invited some people over to play. My mind was going to be this massive rager. Only about, like, 10 people showed up. The neighbors called my parents, were like, hey, there's a bunch of cars over there. My parents called me, and I said, no, they just came over to watch the Sabres game. That's the game. Everyone's leaving. Long story short, the party was lame, but one of my friends opened up a bag of pretzels and was hiding pretzels all over the... So for months after this supposed Buffalo Sabres viewing, aka not a house party, my grandparents were finding pretzels all over the house.
2: Okay, first lie. 10 people have never gathered to watch. How long ago was this?
3: Yeah, was this 1999?
2: 10 people gathered to watch a Sabres game? Like, come on, man. Your parents are going to believe that?
3: I'm a Sabres fan, and I don't even want to watch a Sabres game with 10 other people.
2: Was Max Afinaganov about the team at the time when you got these people together?
3: Yeah, we had Miroslav Satan on a 40-goal pace.
2: Ryan Miller's rookie year? When was this? That's your first lie. You got 10 people over to watch a Sabres game. Sounds like a lame party and also a tremendous waste of pretzels.
3: Yeah, for real.
2: Total,
3: like,
2: waste.
3: I why would you do that? Like, you can't, that's the best prank you can come up with
2: on
3: somebody.
2: Pretzels around.
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